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1: 50 years ago, the band played their final concert, creating musical history captured in the legendary film The Last Waltz. 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
6: Here's Greater Napanee's 3-day forecast from the My FM Weather Center. Mainly cloudy with a 70% chance of showers this evening, changing to a 40% chance overnight, down to a low of 8. Tomorrow, mainly cloudy with a chance of showers, a high of 18. Then mix of sun and clouds with more showers Friday and a high of 16. 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
1: I was distracted and in traffic. I didn't feel it when the earthquake happened, but it really got me thinking. 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Think I figured out how to let you go and let communication die out. I know you know, you know you weren't down for forever, and it's fine. And it's fine. But if the world was ending, you'd come over, right? You'd come over and you'd stay the night. Would you love me for the hell of it? All our fears would be irrelevant. If the world was ending, you'd come over, right? The sky'd be falling and I'd hold you tight. And there wouldn't be a reason why we would even have to say goodbye. 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Right? If the world was ending, you'd come over, right? Right?

the world was ending, you'd come over right.

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7: For your Napanee's 3-day forecast from the MyFM Weather Center. Mainly cloudy with a 70% chance of showers this evening, changing to a 40% chance overnight, down to a low of 8. Tomorrow, mainly cloudy with a chance of showers, a high of 18. Then mix of sun and clouds with more showers Friday and a high of 16. I'm Emily Chadwood with Greater Napanee's Breaking Into Local News.

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2: 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We'll present two ideas and say which one we would rather tomorrow. 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
3: 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Open 7 days a week, Monday to Sunday, 6 a.m. to 11 p.m. Highway 49 in Deseronto on the Tyendinaga Mohawk Territory. 49 Vape. 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
4: For your Napanee's 3-day forecast from the MyFM Weather Center. Mainly cloudy with a 70% chance of showers this evening, changing to a 40% chance overnight, down to a low of 8. Tomorrow, mainly cloudy with a chance of showers, a high of 18. Then mix of sun and clouds with more showers Friday and a high of 16. I'm Emily Chadwood with Greater Napanee's breaking into local news.

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Weather Center. Mainly cloudy with a 70% chance of showers this evening, changing to a 40% chance overnight, down to a low of 8. Tomorrow, mainly cloudy with a chance of showers, a high of 18. Then mix of sun and clouds with more showers Friday and a high of 16. 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
2: 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He wanted us to do a Would You Rather. We'll present two ideas and say which one we would rather tomorrow. 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
0: Here's Greater Napanee's three-day forecast from the MyFM Weather Center. Mainly cloudy today with a 40% chance of showers, up to a high of 18. Tomorrow, mix of sun and clouds, chance of showers, a high of 16. Then a mix of sun and clouds on Saturday and a high of 17. 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

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Here's Greater Napanee's three-day forecast from the MyFM Weather Center. Mainly cloudy today with a 40% chance of showers, up to a high of 18. Tomorrow, mix of sun and clouds, chance of showers, a high of 16. Then a mix of sun and clouds on Saturday and a high of 17. I'm Emily Chadwood with Greater Napanee's Breaking.

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1: Here's Greater Napanee's three-day forecast from the MyFM Weather Center. Mainly cloudy today with a 40% chance of showers, up to a high of 18. Tomorrow, mix of sun and clouds, chance of showers, a high of 16. And a mix of sun and clouds on Saturday and a high of 17. I'm Allie Chadwood with Greater Napanee's breaking.

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Here's Greater Napanee's three-day forecast from the MyFM Weather Center. Mainly cloudy today with a 40% chance of showers, up to a high of 18. Tomorrow, mix of sun and clouds, chance of showers, a high of 16. Then a mix of sun and clouds on Saturday and a high of 17. 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
1: Here's Greater Napanee's three-day forecast from the MyFM Weather Center. Mainly cloudy today with a 40% chance of showers, up to a high of 18. Tomorrow, a mix of sun and clouds, chance of showers, a high of 16. Then a mix of sun and clouds on Saturday and a high of 17. I'm Allie Chapman.

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1: Hey, good morning and welcome. It is a brand new day. So glad that you could join me today. It's Chris on your Thursday, October the 8th. Good morning and welcome. This is the Wake Up Call. Peanut butter day today. Everybody always thought I was weird because I enjoy peanuts and I enjoy butter, but I don't like peanut butter. Pierogi day today. It's also hero day. Let's head to the calendar for this October the 8th. On this date, 1645, the very first hospital opened in Montreal, Quebec, founded by nurse Jean Mance. The Great Chicago Fire began on this date, 1871. It destroyed 17,000 buildings, killed over 200 people. October the 8th, 1935, future sitcom stars Ozzie and Harriet were married. The Cincinnati Reds won the World Series on this date, 1940, over the Detroit Tigers. Real big baseball history on this date, October the 8th, 1956. Don Larson pitched the only perfect game to date in the World Series. Jerry Lee Lewis recorded Great Balls of Fire, October the 8th, 1957. It's a pretty big date in baseball history for sure. October the 8th, 1957, the Brooklyn Dodgers announced they were moving to Los Angeles. It was on October the 8th, 1999, Michael Jackson's wife, Debbie Rowe, filed for divorce. On this date, 2005, Wayne Gretzky got his first NHL win as a head coach as Phoenix beat Minnesota 2-1. Celebrity birthdays today, Bruno Mars is at 41. Nick Cannon is 46. Matt Damon, 56. Robert Bell, he's the cool of Cool in the Gang, 76. Sigourney Weaver is 77. Chevy Chase, 83. Off and running on this Thursday, October the 8th. Good morning to you. It is the Wake Up Call.
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0: you're setting your goals for the day, we're keeping you up to date.
1: Good morning and welcome back. Here's some things you might want to chat about around the Thursday water cooler. Jaguar has introduced their new all-electric Type 01. The four-door Grand Tourer starts at roughly $130,000 south of the border, with up to 450 miles of range and 0 to 62 miles per hour in 3.2 seconds. British Airways is building what it says will be the world's biggest business class cabin, which will feature 106 seats on its fleet of Airbus A380s. Artificial, the movie about Sam Altman and OpenAI, made its debut at the New York Film Festival this week to largely positive reviews. Interesting story here with Rocky star Dolph Lundgren. He was diagnosed with kidney cancer 8 years ago and was told he had only a few years to live after it metastasized. He was considering medically assisted suicide when a second round of tests revealed a misdiagnosis. And with proper treatment, he's now cancer-free. Wow. Well, I don't know if you're following Dancing with the Stars or whatnot. Some people just following to see if Guillermo from the Jimmy Kimmel Show survives another week. Once again, bottom three this week, and he'll live to dance another week. Well, for those of you who love to travel south of the border to Disneyland, another price hike at Disneyland. While the lowest single-day entry price, $104 U.S., and the highest price single-day price, $224 U.S., remain unchanged, the theme park hiked prices on several mid-level tickets. 27% of people say they won't do this in public because they're afraid they may get caught. Flirt with someone. Well, that makes sense, doesn't it? And a weird story out of Georgia. Last weekend, 80-year-old Shelby Neal did something a tad unusual. She hosted her own funeral. Months after burying her husband, she decided she'd like to experience her own funeral. She invited around 100 people, put a cardboard cutout of herself in a casket, and a funeral was held that she could attend. She called it a FOMO funeral. It is the wake-up call on your Thursday.
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1: Good morning, and welcome back. For many people, reading a simple page can be a daily challenge that others may never notice. If you didn't know, October is Dyslexia Awareness Month, bringing attention to learning differences that can affect reading and writing. This week, we talked with Patty Curran. She's the owner of Curran Reading Corner in Brockville, Ontario, and says dyslexia affects one in five people.
2: It's a crazy number, and it's not a number that's going to be going down, because one in five people have dyslexia, but it does run through families. It does have a hereditary component to it, and it definitely needs a certain program that works to be able to move forward in reading.
1: Dyslexia is a learning disorder linked to differences in how the brain processes language. It can make reading, spelling, and writing difficult, although many people with dyslexia have average or above average intelligence. Curran talks about the day-to-day struggles people with dyslexia can, in fact, face.
2: So for the most part there, a lot of the time, they're having trouble like decoding. When they have trouble decoding, then they're going to have trouble with accuracy and fluency in reading, writing, and spelling.
1: And one-on-one support and the right program can make a significant difference.
2: You really have to start from the bottom up and have a really good program that is made for dyslexia for them to actually be successful.
1: Thank you to Patty Curran, the owner of Curran Reading Corner out of Brockville, Ontario, for her time talking about October, Dyslexia Awareness Month. More to come on your Thursday.
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5: Here's Greater Napanee's three-day forecast from the MyFM Weather Center. Mainly cloudy today with a 40% chance of showers, up to a high of 18. Tomorrow, mix of sun and clouds, chance of showers, a high of 16. Then a mix of sun and clouds on Saturday and a high of 17. I'm Emily Chalwood with Greater Napanee.

0: bed and getting your brain started. It's the Wake Up Call. These are Canada's news headlines this morning.
1: Good morning. It's the Chris with you on your Thursday, that time of year, right? It is fall. The leaf colors are changing. The trees look so beautiful these days. But yes, leaves are falling, which means your front and backyards are getting pretty covered up with leaves. Well, raking leaves is one of those fall chores that many Canadians would rather avoid, but there may be an easier way to deal with them. Recently, we talked with gardening expert Mark Cullen, who says homeowners can save time, effort, and money by skipping the traditional pile bag and dispose method.
2: Fallen leaves are a resource. Think about them as money. These are $5 bills. Every time you fill a craft paper bag with leaves and smush them down and haul them out to the curb, there's a $5 bag of compost that you're going to go buy in the spring.
1: So instead, Mark does suggest putting the leaves in a pile or composter and letting them break down naturally.
2: We're actually working harder to throw money away than if we took those leaves, we put them in a pile, let them rot down, and use the rotted leaves in the spring to add to our garden to add nutrients to the soil.
1: And as the leaves decompose, they add organic matter, nutrients like nitrogen, phosphorus, calcium, and potassium back into the soil. Something to think about for sure as the leaves continue to fall and the cold weather continues to loom. Thank you to gardening expert Mark Cullen. That's going to do it for our time together on this Thursday, October the 8th. Plenty more news, sports, weather, great programming on the way as our Thursday rolls along. Join me tomorrow. We'll open up your Friday right across the entire province with a wake-up call starting at 5 a.m. That's all the time I have for you today, my friends. And as always, I thank you for yours. Have a wonderful Thursday. Be safe out there. Be good to each other. And we'll chat tomorrow.
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1: Good morning. I'm John Brenner. Mainly cloudy today with a chance of showers, a risk of an afternoon thunderstorm, windy, the high 16 degrees. Here's what's happening in Greater Napanee. A full road closure on Odessa Main Street will no longer be required as construction moves into its final stages. The remaining sections are expected to be open with a granular surface.

0: Texas. Temporary alternating lane closures may still be needed. The project remains on track for completion by November 15th. The Greater Napanee Fire Department's promoting Fire Prevention Week with a focus on lithium-ion battery safety. You're encouraged to use approved chargers and charge devices on hard, flat surfaces. Officials warn against using devices with damaged batteries, unusual smells, excessive heat, popping sounds, shape or color changes, or giving off smoke. One of the biggest additions for this year's Fort Fright at Fort Henry is the following, a new sensory-driven haunted maze for guests age 16 and older. There's also a monster hunt where guests can test their archery skills along with tarot readings, coffin rides, photo opportunities, and horror-themed food and entertainment. It's a whole new way of experiencing the Fort, according to their Shannon Bone.
1: Fort Fright offers a more unique opportunity to experience one of the iconic historic sites in an entirely different way versus just in the daytime. The event again would provide seasonal attraction for residents and many visitors.
0: Fort Fright runs to Halloween on selected dates. 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In the NHL last night, the Jets won 3-2 over the Avalanche. The Oilers downed the Ducks 5-2. In the NFL tonight, the Cowboys host the Buccaneers. I'm John Brenner with the news that keeps you connected to where you live. 401 Traffic and Weather Together next on Greater Napanee's 88.7 MyFM.
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7: Well, good morning with a first check on your drive. Just did a first run through the traffic cameras, and we are starting off in the early going problem-free. No live lane issues eastbound or westbound on the 401 anywhere between Belleville and Brockville. Your forecast for today, we are looking at cloud cover for the most part. Chance of showers this afternoon, maybe a thunderstorm. It's going to be windy again with gusts to 50 kilometers an hour. The high today to reach just 16. Slight chance of a shower or thunderstorm this evening, then partly cloudy overnight. Winds diminish with the low down to 6. Tomorrow we're going to wrap up the week with a mix of sun and clouds, a slight chance of an afternoon shower, and again windy with gusts picking back up to 50 kilometers an hour tomorrow morning. The high also reaching 16. The temperature temperatures are dropping and winter driving is getting close. 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

My FM in the morning, Jamie and Lorena here to kick off your Thursday, October 8th. Any celebrations to get to us, please do. 855-WIN-MY-FM. Give us a shout. Shoot us a text, and we'll have those on a little bit later this morning. Well, we'll go with gained money to lost money, starting with the gained. If you are the lucky Friday Lotto Max winner, $80 million. The jackpot is hit, marking it one of the most exciting draws of the season, according to the OLG. Of course, they said that. Last time they handed a check out for over $80 million back in April. If you remember, those two friends from London, Ontario, took home that massive jackpot. So imagine that life-changing moment come Friday, $80 million. You go from running your hand under your car seat to pay for that $2 coffee, trying to find that last quarter, to $80 million. Hypothetical, of course, for the coffee. Coming up, we're going to talk lost money, and it's the Tom Cruise latest film. Ooh, we'll get to that after Michael Jackson. Here's Bad on MyFM in the morning.

Well, I won't take the segue because I don't know that the movie's bad. I haven't seen it yet. I was Michael Jackson and bad here on MyFM in the morning. But Tom Cruise's latest film, Digger, projected to lose $250 million by the end of the theatrical run. It opened to just $8 million in North America, $21 million globally. It's not expected to pass $40 million at the worldwide box office. So that's an uh-oh. Now, great movies have done terrible in theaters. That's just fact. It does happen. Weekends matter. Competition in the theaters matter. All of that, right? Or just marketing of it. Yada, yada, yada. But this movie, again, I have no input on. I haven't even seen a trailer for it, honestly. But production costs were between $160-$175 million. And they spent about $1 million on marketing for it. So, yikes. Yeah, Warner Brothers fully financed the film. They're going to be eating that bill, losing about $250 million. Some other iconic movies in the past, say, 15 years or so. 2012's John Carter, notorious box office flip. And The Lone Ranger in 2013 was another one. But Tom Cruise's Digger doesn't look like it's going to be too successful in theaters with, again, $250 million loss. Coming up on What's Good Story, our news team works so hard on these. They're always fascinating. They live on our website afterwards, but all this morning we'll go over here. What's Good's next on MyFM in the morning.

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1: Good morning. I'm Tim Baltz. 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
8: It continues to be a problem-free drive in the early going this morning. Still not seeing any live lane issues or slowdowns on the 401 anywhere between Belleville and Brockville. Your forecast for today, cloud cover for the most part. There is a slight chance of a shower, maybe a thunderstorm this afternoon. We do expect wind gusts pick up again to 50 kilometers an hour with the high today reaching 16. Chance of a shower this evening, maybe a thunderstorm, then partly cloudy overnight. Winds will diminish with the low down to 6. Tomorrow we're going to see a mix of sun and clouds. Slight chance of an afternoon shower. Winds are going to pick back up again in the morning with gusts to 50 kilometers an hour and the high reaching 16. 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Your next update is coming up in minutes.

0: FM in the morning, Jamie Lorena, and she is back. You had a little rest yesterday, which I know I had to kick you out of here, and I'm sorry I got so rough and tough on you, Lorena, but you needed to go rest, so...
1: Yeah, sometimes you do need a friend to tell you when it's time. You know, working through a really bad headache and feeling dizzy is not the best thing. So,
0: but your line was, I can still do the show. No, you can go home and rest. So I'm glad you did. You look much better. And coming up, a brilliant thing happened. Yes, I did something brilliant when you were away yesterday. Completely by accident. I wish I could take credit. I found out after the show. I'll explain what it was after Alex Ward here. Fever Dream on MyFM in the morning. How do-

0: My FM in the morning. In case Richard is listening in, we will get to your this or that, your would you rather. He thought it'd be a good idea for us to do some would you rathers. So we'll introduce that here shortly, Richard. It is Jamie and Lorena. We say good morning to you. And something brilliant happened yesterday, Lorena.
1: Yeah, and I love that it happened by mistake, right?
0: Oh, yeah.
1: And you're not even going to take any credit for it because it would be a lie.
0: It would be. So Roby's pun of the day, which we have daily. Your dear brother sends them to us, and he had already sent it yesterday before you decided you needed to go rest. So the pun was, isn't atheism just a nonprofit organization? And into the song it goes, well, there's, you got to understand a lot of stuff going on behind the scenes with us. I'm kind of scrambling away on one screen. And to get the song fired up, as I'm reading the pun, I saw the song and I just hit play because I couldn't switch it out. It was Losing My Religion by REM coming out of an atheism pun.
1: Boom.
0: Come on.
1: Can't be better than that.
0: Isn't that brilliant?
1: No
0: way. Well, moments like this, they do organically happen in radio, okay? I'm going to set the scene here for one. This was years ago, early on in my radio career. An obituary was running, as they do on radio stations. So imagine just the tone of an obituary. Everything's sad. It's quiet. There's no music playing. And then at the end, they say the name of the person that's deceased and their age again. And it went right into music. This song.

0: complete fluke, right? That was not intentionally scheduled after. It could not have been more perfect in the same breath.
1: Oh, and it happened to me once when I worked in Owen Sound. I'm working away in the newsroom, listening to Buddy Boy read the obits, and on comes the song right after, Spirit in the Sky. Going on up to the Spirit in the Sky.
0: It's so brilliant. Again, these are moments you cannot plan. Much like yesterday, the atheism pun going into Losing My Religion. Ooh. Honestly, it was just a... an absolute fluke that worked out really well. Well,
1: yeah.
0: We will have another pun of Roby's to get to later on. We have Cash FX to play later on. $300 we're up to with that, by the way. A mystery sound effect. We'll look for caller 10 a little later, just after 8 o'clock. Getting into Richard's Would You Rather next.

0: what's happening in Greater Napanee.
1: Good morning. I'm Tim Baltz. Here's what's coming up over the next 48 hours. It's everything you need to know.
2: Today, the Lenox and Acton Libraries are bringing STEAM Quest to Napanee and Amherst View. It's a chance for kids to get creative, experiment, and learn through hands-on activities. There's also an opportunity to hear directly from candidates in Stone Mills Township. The Lenox and Addington Chamber of Commerce is hosting an all-candidates meeting at Enterprise Hall, with questions able to be submitted ahead of time. And if you'd rather spend some time on the ice, the Best in Bash Arena has public shinny this morning at 9, Paranami skating, and public shift workers hockey at 10, followed by an adult skate at noon. Tomorrow night, look up, and hopefully the clouds stay away. The Lenox and Addington Dark Sky Viewing Area is hosting a laser-guided tour of the night sky, weather permitting. The Best in Bash Arena then has more skating tomorrow with public shinny, Paranami, and a senior skate. Looking to sports, the Napanee Raiders host the Trent Hills Thunder tomorrow night before heading to Picton on Saturday. The Amherst View Jets host Port Hope on Saturday, while the Deserano Bulldogs host the Tamworth Sabres. You can submit and read more local events at napaneetoday.ca. In the newsroom, I'm Emily Chapwood.
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5: With this check on your drive, it does remain problem-free on the 401 between Belleville and Brockville. A little bit of volume heading eastbound out of Napanee, but traffic still continuing to move at the speed limit. Your forecast for today, we are looking at cloud cover for the most part. Chance of showers and possible thunderstorms. Look for wind gusts of 50 kilometers an hour and the high reaching 16. Partly cloudy tonight. Chance of showers this evening. Maybe a thunderstorm this evening as well. Winds diminish with a low down to 6. Tomorrow, we wrap up the week with a mix of sun and clouds, slight chance of a shower in the afternoon, and winds picking back up with gusts to 50 kilometers an hour, the high reaching 16. 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

0: a.m. in the morning with Jamie and Lorena. We got a nice text the other day from Richard Scott, one of our listeners, and he really was looking forward to hearing us do a Would You Rather. Okay, yeah. So he said, I think the two of you would be great at it. We did do it, Richard, for a while. You might have missed it. It kind of fizzled out, like sometimes things do.
1: We got distracted. A squirrel ran across the studio. That was the end of that, but we'll get back to it because you've proposed a few good ones here. We're going to start after 7 debating this one. So have a think on it. Would you rather? The rule of the game is you have to pick one. You have to say why. Would you rather live in a treehouse or live on a houseboat?
0: Oh, that's a pretty easy one for me. Coming up, a boy band residency that won't stop growing. Right after Boys to Men, I'll Make Love to You on MyFM in the Morning.

0: You think people still love their boy bands? Absolutely, they do. It's Jamie and Lorena here on MyFM in the morning. The proof in the pudding, as they say, Backstreet Boys started with three shows. They'd announced Skydome. They were going to play in Toronto next February. A lot of demand. Okay, we'll add three more. So it became six shows. A lot of demand. They are now up to nine shows in February. They're playing at Skydome in Toronto this coming February.
1: Ooh, which can hold up to 55,000 people per concert, by the way. So my goodness, talk about demand. The band will perform on February 12th, 13th, 14th, 19th, 20th, 21st, 26th, 27th, 28th. Tickets on sale to the general public tomorrow morning. Your wife will be in line. Chomping at the bit.
0: She already got. So there was a pre-sale that she was part of, Lorena. And this was when there was only three shows. So she thought, okay, this is going to be huge. If we can go, great. If not, no problem selling. There was only three shows. So she got in on a pre-sale. I'm talking nosebleeds at Skydome. 500 level tickets. They were $220-some each. All right. She bought them. She got them. They're bought for, I think, I can't remember which show. Doesn't matter. And now they've announced six more shows. So she's like, oh my, am I going to be able to resell these if we need? I'm like, don't worry about it. We'll figure it out. But I got crunching numbers. So you mentioned 55,000 per concert. So let's say the average ticket price, if a nosebleed was 220, let's just

0: Don't show up to the show in an NSYNC shirt. Just do not. That's bad news, Lorena. Don't do it.
1: Yeah, okay. No,
0: it's nostalgia. It's still all the rage. And yeah, these five, they're not even boys anymore. They're pushing geriatric, Lorena. This is the Backstreet Geriatrics, they should be called.
1: Yes. Well, local news on the way at 7. Sports, your full 3-day forecast coming up.

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1: Good morning, I'm John Brenner. Windy today, the high 16 degrees with a chance of showers and the risk of an afternoon thunderstorm. Here's what's happening in Greater Napanee. Greater Napanee Council has approved a $308,000 revitalization of its main soccer field. The project includes new Kentucky bluegrass sod, grading, soil, and sand improvements, irrigation, and the relocation of three light posts to create a FIFA regulation-sized field. The field is expected to be ready for play this spring. Belleville police say Constable Jeff Smith continues to make steady progress after being seriously injured September 20th in a shooting outside Sons of Jacob Synagogue. Smith has undergone several surgeries and remains under ongoing medical care. South Frontenac is accepting nominations for its annual Volunteer Awards, recognizing longstanding service, community spirit, and youth volunteerism. Recipients will be honored at the Township's Volunteer Appreciation Luncheon November 21st at the Verona Lions Club. Quinty Conservation is applying aquatic herbicides in three Prince Edward County areas to control water soldier, an invasive plant species. The herbicides will not be used near municipal drinking water intakes, and treated drinking water remains safe to use. In MyFM Sports, tonight at Prince Edward Community Center, the Picton Pirates host the Frankford Huskies. In the NHL last night, Winnipeg defeated Colorado 3-2. Edmonton won 5-2 over Anaheim.

0: Postseason baseball in the American League. Cleveland has a 2-1 series lead over Chicago after winning 9-3 over the White Sox. The Rays lead the Yankees 3-0 after winning 4-3 in New York. In the National League, Milwaukee leads San Diego 3-1 in the series after defeating the Padres 3-1. The Dodgers have a 3-1 series lead after winning 4-1 over the Braves in Atlanta. I'm John Brenner with the news that keeps you connected to where you live. 401 traffic and weather together next on Greater Napanee's 88.7 My FM.
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7: It continues to be a problem-free drive this morning. No live lane issues or slowdowns eastbound or westbound on the 401 anywhere between Belleville and Brockville. Your forecast for today, cloud cover for the most part, chance of showers and maybe a thunderstorm this afternoon. Windy with gusts of 50 kilometers an hour and the high reaching 16. Partly cloudy tonight. There is a chance of a shower or thunderstorm lingering into this evening. Winds diminish overnight with the low down to 6. Tomorrow we're going to see a mix of sun and clouds. Slight chance of an afternoon shower. Those wind gusts to 50 return with the high reaching 16. Winter doesn't wait for the first snowfall, and neither should you. 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

0: the home of Cash FX, MyFM in the morning, and we are about 1 hour away from our cue to call, and $300. That is our jackpot if our 10th caller can identify this mystery sound, which most listeners are saying, huh, that's it? Where's the rest of it? Why is it so quick?
1: It is so quick. It's just one little noise, and a lot of people are confusing it for other things, yeah. Obviously. That's the whole point of the game. But
0: I don't know why my listener voice impression is always the same. Our listeners are amazing. They don't sound like this. Why do I always do that?
1: On occasion, they do. It's like, not
0: when, yeah, it's like when you do the voice for your significant other. It's always something like that. Like,
1: oh, yeah. What do you mean? Yeah, don't play that sound so quick. That's John.
0: Well, speaking of one of our dear listeners, Richard Scott, he reached out the other day. He said, you guys would be great at Would You Rather debates, and he wanted to hear us do more of those. So one of them here that's proposed, we're going to get into it next, and you can play along too. Which would you pick? Would you rather live in a treehouse or on a houseboat for the rest of your life? Get into that after Sarah Bareilles. Here's Brave on MyFM in the morning.

0: My FM in the morning with Jamie and Lorena. This sounds made up. When you said it, Jamie, even though I knew it was true, I was like, that sounds like something radio people would make up. This Richard Scott guy is telling us to do, but it's true.
1: And it does sound like a made up name, right? Richard Scott texted us. No, he's real. Yeah. He's real. He can assure you.
0: He thought
1: we'd be good at Would You Rather debate. So the rules are simple. We propose two things. You gotta pick one. You gotta say why.
0: Yes. Would you rather live in a treehouse or on a houseboat? I'm going to go first, ladies first, if that's okay, because I didn't have to give this a lot of thought. I knew right away how much I would love to live on a houseboat.
1: Yeah.
0: You know, for sure. Plus, Jamie, we know me. I would immediately fall out of the treehouse.
1: Yeah, I wouldn't rule you falling out of a houseboat either, though. But I also am concerned because you eat a lot of like dicey food and kind of almost expired food, an ongoing joke on the show. I'm worried that you get seasick. You'd be more prone to seasickness with your dicey food and the waves.
0: I would maybe stay docked a lot of the time on my houseboat.
1: When you're eating your 9 tuna sandwiches, you do it on shore?
0: For sure. Yeah. Well, what about you?
1: Oh, man. We had a treehouse growing up, and I loved being in trees my whole life. And I'm thinking on the strength training side of things, right? Because we don't do a lot of work out here. That climb up the ladder every day, I would keep my body fit, right? I'd be using parts of my body I wouldn't normally use. But I'm worried the altitude with my varicose veins. I'm a little concerned about that. And I love being on the water. You know I love being around in on water, all of the above.
0: Mm.
1: And you can travel. You can move around. You can have a new backyard every day. I think I'm with you. I think I'm houseboat.
0: Yeah, and they're just much bigger than a treehouse, unless you have a gigantic one. Yeah. I've seen on those house hunter things an enormous treehouse, and they are just a thing of beauty.
1: Yeah.
0: And they got a kitchen and everything. But I'm going houseboat for sure, too.
1: I'm also surprised by you, because you love all your little furry friends. You think of the squirrels and the chipmunks that'd be hanging out with you in a treehouse. I thought you would have picked that.
0: I'll bring them on the houseboat. And my seals.
1: You're going to take them from their family in the tree and bring them on the houseboat?
0: Well, now that you say it like that, I don't want to. You made me sad.
1: There you go.
0: You made me sad.
1: There you go, Richard. I hope that's the debate you were looking for. Let us know which you would pick and why. Would you rather live in a treehouse or on a houseboat? 855-WIN-MY-FM.

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1: Good morning. I'm Tim Baltz. Time for What's Good in and around Greater Napanee, where we catch up with the local newsmakers and people doing interesting things in the community.
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6: Well, there's still no issues to hold you up this morning. If you are traveling the 401 eastbound or westbound between Belleville and Brockville, you will find both directions moving at the speed limit. Your forecast for today, we are looking at cloud cover for the most part. Chance of showers, maybe a thunderstorm this afternoon. Wind gusts expected up to 50 kilometers an hour with the high reaching 16. Slight chance of a shower or thunderstorm lingering into this evening, then partly cloudy overnight. Winds diminish with a low down to 6. Tomorrow we wrap up the week with a mix of sun and cloud. Slight chance of an afternoon shower. Winds pick back up in the morning with gusts to 50 kilometers an hour and the high reaching 16. 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Your next update is coming up in minutes.

0: We'll continue our Would You Rather debate here on MyFM in the morning. Some text coming in now. Would you rather live on a houseboat or would you rather live in a treehouse?
1: From Dale, as a good Canadian and lover of maple syrup, he says, I'm going to build my treehouse in a maple tree, drill a tap that runs right into my house. Oh. Okay, so Dale's going with the treehouse.
0: Instead of running water, he has running sap all the time, Dale. You're onto something.
1: Oh.
0: Love it. Keep things coming. 855-WIN-MY-FM. Our textpert joining us next, Jesse Hirsch. He's going to talk Fire Prevention Week. And this year's theme, charge into fire safety. This is Safe Charging is a Superpower. He speaks to that right after John Waite, Missing You on MyFM in the Morning.

0: Good Thursday morning. It's MyFM in the morning. Hopefully you're off to a good start. Well, it seems everything today is rechargeable, but the most common thing we charge would be our phones, of course. Every night, you plug it in, the plod hound hits it, pulls it on the ground. Oh, sorry.
1: It's hypothetical, of course, right?
0: Right.
1: Well, obviously, if the theme in Ontario this week for Fire Prevention Week is charge into fire safety, safe charging is a superpower. Tech expert Jesse Hurst, this must be a concern.
2: This is a growing problem, unfortunately, and it's a combination of incorrect charging and just junk devices that, you know, are cheap but do not necessarily have the right safety issues. And the primary issue here is leaving a device plugged in after it's been fully charged. That is overwhelmingly when a lot of these problems happen due to overheating. And so the number one rule is plug in for the charge and then remove it once the charge is done. Avoid the habit of leaving, quite frankly, any electronic device plugged in if you're not using it. On the one hand, it could be sucking electricity that you don't need that you'll have to pay for. But the other issue is the overheating. And similarly, another concern, although less frequent but still quite dangerous, is if the cords themselves are damaged. So this might be because a pet or a child has tugged on it or chewed on it, or maybe, you know, your vacuum cleaner garbled it up at some point. If you have a short circuit with, you know, a normal device, it may not be the end of the world. It just trips the circuit breaker. But with lithium batteries, the concern is that it could cause a fire. And the reason that fire departments are focusing on this is lithium fires are particularly dangerous, both because they burn very hot, but also because they're difficult to put out. So that's one of the reasons why prevention, in this case, is such an important focus, and why we need to charge our devices with far greater care than we currently do.
1: Well, Jesse, we always appreciate your take on things. Again, Fire Prevention Week this week is all about charging safety. If you want to learn more about Jesse, check him out at jessehirsch.ca. We have celebrations still to get to, a nice list of celebrity celebrations as well. And your brother Roby will stop by with his pun of the day. A look at the 48 from our community event.

0: 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Here's what's happening in Greater Napanee.
1: Good morning. I'm Tim Baltz. Here's what's coming up over the next 48 hours. It's everything you need to know.
2: Today, the Lennox and Acton Libraries are bringing STEAM Quest to Napanee and Amherst View. It's a chance for kids to get creative, experiment, and learn through hands-on activities. There's also an opportunity to hear directly from candidates in Stone Mills Township. The Lennox and Addington Chamber of Commerce is hosting an all-candidates meeting at Enterprise Hall, with questions able to be submitted ahead of time. And if you'd rather spend some time on the ice, the Best in Bash Arena has public shinny this morning at 9, Paranami skating, and public shift workers hockey at 10, followed by an adult skate at noon. Tomorrow night, look up, and hopefully the clouds stay away. The Lennox and Addington Dark Sky Viewing Area is hosting a laser-guided tour of the night sky, weather permitting. The Best in Bash Arena then has more skating tomorrow with public shinny, Paranami, and a senior skate. Looking to sports, the Napanee Raiders host the Trent Hills Thunder tomorrow night before heading to Picton on Saturday. The Amherst View Jets host Port Hope on Saturday, while the Deserano Bulldogs host the Tamworth Sabres. You can submit and read more local events at napaneetoday.ca. In the newsroom, I'm Emily Chapwood.
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9: Well, with this check on your drive, I'm still not seeing any issues that will slow you down this morning. If you're traveling anywhere between Belleville and Brockville on the 401, both eastbound and westbound running at the speed limit. Your forecast for today, cloud cover for the most part. There's a slight chance of showers, maybe a thunderstorm this afternoon. Wind gusts picking up to 50 kilometers an hour with the high reaching 16. Tonight, partly cloudy. We do still have a chance of a shower or thunderstorm this evening. Winds diminish overnight with a low down to 6. Tomorrow, we're going to see a mix of sun and clouds with a slight chance of an afternoon shower. Winds pick back up in the morning with gusts to 50 kilometers an hour and the high reaching 16. 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

0: FM in the morning, Cash FX with Jamie and Lorena. We're always excited for this to get our 10th caller on the line. After 8, we will have that cue to call. $300 up for grabs. This is the highest we've got with a jackpot. So we could either tie that or pass it today, Lorena, if we get to 325.
1: Oh, that could buy a lot of turkeys and a lot of stuffing.
0: A lot of box stuffing. Box stuffing, or you still stuff the turkey?
1: You know what? This year, we're going with the box stuffing, which is unlike us, but we're traveling and we have to bring everything up with us. So we're doing easy this year, but we usually, John is very good. He stuffs the bird. We have tons extra because my Amy is a stuffing monster. She eggs out so
0: How
1: bad.
0: How would she feel about you announcing that on the radio, that she's a stuffing monster?
1: She would admit it, but probably be mortified.
0: Mom, I can just hear. Well, coming up with our celebrations today, and if you are celebrating a birthday this October 8th, you share with some pretty big name celebrities, starting with Crocodile Dundee. I believe Paul Hogan is 87 today.
1: Wow. Chevy Chase turns 83. Sigourney Weaver celebrates her 77th birthday today.
0: Matt Damon is 56 today. And everybody's father, Nick Cannon, is 46 today.
1: And don't forget Bruno Mars. He turns 41 years old today, that handsome devil. All right, time for Roby's pun of the day. And Roby says today, I sing when I'm driving, but only when I'm in reverse. I'm a backup singer.
0: Hey.
1: No.
0: That's good.

0: My FM in the morning into birthdays here in just a moment. Today's celebrations. But how about this? Simple Plan coming to Kingston, Slush Puppy Place. This was announced. The Bigger Than You Think Canada Tour. Simple Plan headlines Tuesday, February 9th. And we are going to be giving away some tickets to this show. Keep watching our Hustle and Heart, our Facebook page. That is where you'll find all the instructions. Just keep watching it, and we'll let you know when it's posted up. The tickets, Live Nation presale, underway this morning at 10 a.m. All presales will end by 10 p.m., and then the general public tomorrow morning have a chance to buy tickets for this Bigger Than You Think Canada tour. It's not just Simple Plan. Yellow Card, a band I remember. This is going back to my high school days. Rock music that featured fiddle. You know, it was a bit of a rarity, but they really stood out to me. Always loved Yellow Card and Bowling for Soup. They are a ton of fun. That's your lineup. Bigger Than You Think Canada Tour, February 9th. Headlining Simple Plan, Yellow Card, Bowling for Soup, Kingston Slush Puppy Place. We're going to have some tickets to give away. So find us, follow us, like us, unblock us, whatever it is on Facebook you need to do to make sure you have a chance to win tickets to this show. Again, general public on sale tomorrow morning, 10 a.m.
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0: On this October 8th, Thursday morning, we want to wish a happy birthday, Mike Yarick Jr., who is 35 today. Happy birthday from his son, Creed, Kelsey, and the rest of the Yaricks. Mike, have a great birthday.
2: A big birthday. Happy 50th to Ron Netto. Happy 50th, hun. Love Ashley, Hannah, Dakota, Savannah, and Xander.
0: And Debbie Gallinger celebrating, wishing my sister and best friend a very happy birthday today. Love Bonnie and brother-in-law Wayne. Debbie, enjoy every moment of it. All right, Cash FX is on the way. 8 o'clock news. We'll go over sports, three-day weather, and then get into it. We'll look for our 10th caller. We'll play the mystery sound. Try to give away $300 here on My FM in the Morning.
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1: Good morning. I'm John Brenner. Mainly cloudy today with a chance of showers, a risk of an afternoon thunderstorm, windy, the high 16 degrees. Here's what's happening in Greater Napanee. A full road closure on Odessa Main Street will no longer be required as construction moves into its final stages. The remaining sections are expected to be open with a granular surface. Temporary alternating lane closures may still be needed. The project remains on track for completion by November 15th. The Greater Napanee Fire Department's promoting Fire Prevention Week with a focus on lithium-ion battery safety. You're encouraged to use approved chargers and charge devices on hard, flat surfaces. Officials warn against using devices with damaged batteries, unusual smells, excessive heat, popping sounds, shape or color changes, or giving off smoke. One of the biggest additions for this year's Fort Fright at Fort Henry is the following, a new sensory-driven haunted maze for guests age 16 and older. There's also a monster hunt where guests can test their archery skills along with tarot readings, coffin rides, photo opportunities, and horror-themed food and entertainment. It's a whole new way of experiencing the Fort, according to their Shannon Bone.
2: Fort Fright offers a more unique opportunity to experience one of the iconic historic sites in an entirely different way versus just in the daytime. The event again would provide seasonal attraction for residents and many visitors.
1: Fort Fright runs to Halloween on selected dates. Canadian author Anne Carson has won the Nobel Prize in Literature. A poet and essayist, Carson received the nod from the prize jury in part for creating new forms of contemporary literature. In MyFM Sports, the Picton Pirates host the Frankfurt Huskies tonight. In the NHL last night, the Jets won 3-2 over the Avalanche. The Oilers downed the Ducks 5-2. In the NFL tonight, the Cowboys host the Buccaneers. I'm John Brenner with the news that keeps you connected to where you live. 401 Traffic and Weather Together next on Greater Napanee's 88.7 MyFM.
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3: It continues to be a problem-free commute this morning. I'm not seeing any live lane issues on the traffic cameras. Eastbound or westbound on the 401, anywhere between Belleville and Brockville, you won't find anything to slow you down. Your forecast for today, we're looking at cloud cover for the most part. There is a chance of a shower this afternoon, maybe a thunderstorm. Winds expected to pick up with gusts to 50 kilometers an hour and the high reaching 16. Chance of a shower, maybe a thunderstorm this evening, then partly cloudy overnight. Winds will diminish with a low down to 6. Tomorrow we're going to see a mix of sun and clouds, slight chance of an afternoon shower. Those wind gusts to 50 kilometers an hour picking back up in the morning with the high reaching 16. 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Your next update is coming up in minutes.

0: YFM in the morning. Thanks for being with us to kick off this Thursday. Richard Scott, one of our listeners on our text line, told us you guys would be good at Would You Rather debates. So he wanted to hear some of them from us, and we're into one this morning, but we want you weighing in on it. So would you rather
1: live on a houseboat or live in a treehouse? Let us know, okay? Also, the cue to call right now, $300 up for grabs with... Cash FX.
0: Yes. Cash FX. 10th caller. Sound effect. Guess it. $300. We're going to get the 10th caller on the line right now at 855-WIN-MYFM. Here's Pink. Blow me one last kiss on MyFM in the morning.

0: My FM in the morning, the home of Cash FX. $300 on the line. We have our 10th caller. Thank you so much to those still calling. We'll chat with them here in just a moment. But for those still calling, we have our 10th caller. We're doing a this or that, a would you rather. Thanks to Richard for suggesting this morning. Good morning to Richard Scott, by the way. A houseboat or a treehouse? This is the debate. If you had to choose one of these two to live on, would you live on a houseboat or would you live in a treehouse?
1: Yes. And I said houseboat right away. And I loved how you said, because my reason was that I would fall out of a treehouse. And you said you also felt that I would fall out of a houseboat.
0: But you're a good swimmer, so you'd be all right on that. And I would have thought with all the critters, the furry critters in a treehouse, you would have been welcoming squirrels and raccoons and everything. But you just said you'd bring them on the houseboat with you. So you got an answer for everything. Malcolm on our text line said, I would live on a houseboat. He also... Oh, he wanted us to do something else for him. But yeah, Malcolm's answer was a houseboat.
1: Tracy said, definitely a houseboat. At least you can change your location. Plus, just being out in the open air, smelling the ocean. Oh, she's having a houseboat on the ocean. That's pretty extreme. But houseboat for her, for sure.
0: Until Free Willy jumps over her houseboat, and then she's going back to land. But no, that was my point, too, is with a houseboat. You can have a new backyard every day. It's, a little more exciting, for sure. But there's those that would get seasick, right? If you can't stand that movement on water, you're going to pick treehouse. Absolutely. And we had Teresa, who also picked treehouse because she can't swim. She said, I'd have to wear a life jacket. Like, what if you're sleepwalking? You got to sleep in a life jacket, Teresa. I'm with you because I also can't swim.
1: Oh, no, you too. Another texter saying, definitely a treehouse as I could live off the land. That is very cool.
0: The plumbing concerns me in a treehouse. I mean, it's concerning a houseboat, too, but you're pulling that around everywhere. I am torn for sure because I mentioned like the strength training every day and just keeping your body active, climbing up that ladder would be great. Keep you nimble, crawling around in a treehouse. But the altitude, I did say I'm worried with my varicose veins. I can't be that high up in the air.
1: Like, how high is your treehouse?
0: I'm going way up, Loretta. At the end of the day, though, I love being on the water, in the water, around the water, so I would be treehouse with you. I'd be your neighbor.
1: Oh, lovely.
0: Treehouse.
1: Oh, how nice.
0: Houseboat, I meant. What did I say?
1: Yeah. I could have a slide go right into your houseboat. A slide that goes like right onto your deck.
0: What a way to wake up.
1: There's Lorena.
0: Like, imagine. Coffee's great to wake you up, but imagine just hopping on a slide and no matter the season, landing in that cold water would be, whew, good morning.
1: Oh, I would love it. Well, coming up, our news team takes a look at a good news story. It's What's Good next on MyFM in the Morning.

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1: Good morning. I'm Tim Baltz. 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
6: With this check on your drive, and no issues to slow you down this morning. If you're traveling eastbound or westbound on the 401 between Belleville and Brockville, you'll find both directions moving at the speed limit. Your forecast for today, we are looking at cloud cover for the most part with a chance of an afternoon shower or thunderstorm. Wind gusts up to 50 kilometers an hour with the high of 16. Chance of a shower or thunderstorm into this evening, then partly cloudy overnight. Winds will diminish with a low down to 6. Tomorrow we're going to see a mix of sun and clouds to wrap up the week. Slight chance of an afternoon shower. Wind gusts picking back up to 50 kilometers an hour in the morning with the high reaching 16. 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

0: My FM in the morning, our 10th caller through. We're going to chat with them here in just a moment. $300 on the line. Together we'll hear the mystery sound effect and hear their guess for Cash FX.
1: Well, shout out to Jane, who recently won tickets with us and wrote back to say, I've decided that I am going to go and experience this awesome win. My grandson has agreed to go with his Nana. And then she goes on to say, I don't want to make this a book, but I want you to know how precious this win is.
0: Yeah, she said, my grandson's mom, so my daughter, is fighting breast cancer, receiving chemo right now. She isn't available to go, but her son and I will spend the night making memories at a time when life is stressful. She says, thank you, thank you, thank you. Absolutely, oh. Jane. Thank you for sending that back in. Because sometimes, you know, we're just giving away stuff. We don't realize how much it can mean to people. So thank you for reminding us of that.
1: Yes. And then another text here. Hello, my name's Selena, and I listen to you guys every day at work. You guys are the only reason I survive my 8 to 5 days. Aw. I noticed that you guys don't play much music from my favorite band, the Jonas Brothers. I'd love to hear more of them every day. Again, you guys are amazing.
0: What do you call a fan of the Jonas Brothers, I wonder? What do you call a fan? Because every band has like a groupie name, if you will, right? What is
1: sure.
0: Google saying here? Jonas
1: Bros?
0: Brothers? Jonatics or Jonas Junkies?
1: Okay. Ah.
0: All right, Selena, you're a Jonas Junkie. We will work on playing more, but for now, we already had Kenny Loggins lined up. I hope Footloose does it for you as well. Selena, thanks for being with us throughout your day here on MyFM in the morning. 10th caller, Cash FX is next.

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2: It's Susan.
3: Hi,
2: it's
3: Susan.
2: It's Susan
4: Hein-Shoot. Oh, how's Susan?
2: Very good today. Am I caller number 10, possibly?
4: Yes, you are.
2: Oh, awesome. I wish you a happy belated birthday. I know your birthday was this week.
5: It was on Monday. Thank you so much. Oh, she's already an avid listener. This is good.
4: Yeah, she's buttering you up, too.
5: Woohoo! Susan, how's the experience on the phone? How often, how many phones do you have going? How crazy are you going trying to get in?
2: Well, I've been trying. If I'm off the bus in time, I can call in, but sometimes I'm not. So today, I guess I was lucky enough to be off the bus in time.
5: Okay.
4: Perfect timing.
5: That's right. You drive bus. So do you have us playing? I know some bus drivers like to have My FM in the Morning on.
2: I have it on all the time, and the kids love it.
5: No way.
4: Oh, that's good.
5: That's
4: good to hear.
5: You weren't the text that we got, Susan, that said the kids sing our jingle. Was that you?
2: No, but they could at the back of the bus. They don't always hear them, but they do sing a lot of the songs, for sure.
5: Oh, nice. The Taylor Swift, probably. All right, Susan, you're here not to talk Swift or buses or anything. You are here to talk Cash FX. $300. You've been following along. You have some of these guesses?
2: I do.
5: Okay, well,
2: I'll play. I do, but I have my own. I think I know what it is. I hope what it is. Ooh. I hope I have the right guess.
4: We hope so. Thanksgiving would be even better, wouldn't it?
2: Oh, wouldn't it? Yes.
5: $300 if you know what this sound is. Listen carefully, Susan.
2: I think it's opening a pop can.
5: Opening up a pop can. She went pop can instead of beer can. That's good. It's the morning hours.
2: Well, I mean, it could be both, really.
4: They sound the same.
5: Let's find out, Susan. Do. Good luck.
2: Okay.
1: Your guess is incorrect.
5: Oh, man.
4: Oh, Susan,
5: not a pop can. Not a beer can either, for the record. No. Wow.
2: Okay. Yeah, better say I'll try again.
5: We're at $325. It's the highest the jackpot's got, Susan. So thanks for that. And we'll hear from you tomorrow morning.
2: Okay. Sounds great. Thank you.
5: Thanks for listening,
4: Susan.
2: Bye.
4: Thank you.
2: Okay. Bye.
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0: Jamie and Lorena, 88.7 MyFM. Here's what's happening in Greater Napanee.
1: Good morning. I'm Tim Baltz. Here's what's coming up over the next 48 hours. It's everything you need to know.
2: Today, the Lenox and Addington Libraries are bringing STEAM Quest to Napanee and Amherst View. It's a chance for kids to get creative, experiment, and learn through hands-on activities. There's also an opportunity to hear directly from candidates in Stone Mills Township. The Lenox and Addington Chamber of Commerce is hosting an all-candidates meeting at Enterprise Hall, with questions able to be submitted ahead of time. And if you'd rather spend some time on the ice, the Best in Bash Arena has public shinny this morning at 9, Paranami skating, and public shift workers hockey at 10, followed by an adult skate at noon. Tomorrow night, look up, and hopefully the clouds stay away. The Lenox and Addington Dark Sky Viewing Area is hosting a laser-guided tour of the night sky, weather permitting. The Best in Bash Arena then has more skating tomorrow with public shinny, Paranami, and a senior skate. Looking to sports, the Napanee Raiders host the Trent Hills Thunder tomorrow night before heading to Picton on Saturday. The Amherst View Jets host Port Hope on Saturday, while the Deserano Bulldogs host the Tamworth Sabres. You can submit and read more local events at napaneetoday.ca. 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
6: Well, with this final check on your drive this morning, just did one last run through the traffic cameras on the 401 between Belleville and Brockville. Still not seeing any live lane issues or slowdowns to hold you out this morning. Your forecast for today, we're looking at cloud cover for the most part. Again, a slight chance of a shower, maybe a thunderstorm this afternoon. We do expect winds to pick up with gusts to 50 kilometers an hour and the high reaching 16. Tonight, there's a slight chance of a shower, maybe a thunderstorm this evening, then partly cloudy overnight. Winds diminish with a low down to 6 degrees. Tomorrow, we are going to see a mix of sun and clouds to wrap up the week. Slight chance of a shower in the afternoon. Those wind gusts are going to pick back up to 50 kilometers an hour in the morning with the high reaching 16. 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Stay on time and up to date with 401 traffic and weather together this afternoon starting at 4.

0: FM in the morning along with Jamie and Lorena, and I'm checking daily, waiting for the Super Bowl halftime show to be announced. They scheduled, by the way, the Super Bowl on Valentine's Day, February 14th, Super Bowl Sunday this year.
1: Oh, because it has to be a Sunday, so they can't help it.
0: The way the schedule lines up, I mean, yeah. So if you're a boy band fan and you're heading to Toronto for this boy band residency and you pick the Valentine's Day show, make sure you don't have a football fan in your life, and especially if you expect them to go with you, I should say. We're going to talk about this tour that just keeps growing. It started with 3 shows, now up to 9. Which boy band we're talking about right after Britney Spears, Oops, I Did It Again, on MyFM in the morning.

0: sick.
1: Do you think people still love their boy bands? Absolutely, they do. It's Jamie and Lorena here on MyFM in the morning. The proof in the pudding, as they say, Backstreet Boys started with three shows. They'd announced Skydome. They were going to play in Toronto next February. A lot of demand. Okay, we'll add three more. So it became six shows. A lot of demand. They are now up to nine shows in February. They're playing at Skydome in Toronto this coming February.
2: Ooh, which can hold up to 55,000 people per concert, by the way. So my goodness, talk about demand. The band will perform on February 12th, 13th, 14th, 19th, 20th, 21st, 26th, 27th, 28th. Tickets on sale to the general public tomorrow morning. Your wife will be in line. Chomping at the bit.
1: She already got. So there was a pre-sale that she was part of, Lorena. And this was when there was only three shows. So she thought, okay, this is going to be huge. If we can go, great. If not, no problem selling. There was only three shows. So she got in on a pre-sale. I'm talking nosebleeds at Skydome. 500 level tickets. They were $220-some each. All right. She bought them. She got them. They're bought for, I think, I can't remember which show. Doesn't matter. And now they've announced six more shows. So she's like, oh my, am I going to be able to resell these if we need? I'm like, don't worry about it. We'll figure it out. But I got crunching numbers. So you mentioned 55,000 per concert. So let's say the average ticket price, if a nosebleed was 220, let's just go with $400 for the sake of this. 55,000 tickets a show. Multiply that by nine shows. You have 495,000 tickets sold at an average of, say, $400. $198 million in ticket sales, Lorena.
2: Wow. You love doing your math stuff.
1: I don't math.
2: It's impressive.
1: It's just, it's not always your friend because it makes you realize how much money goes around at some of these shows.
2: Oh, yeah. Fun fact. So the Backstreet Boys' last big top 10 hit on the U.S. Billboard Hot 100 was Shape of My Heart, which peaked at number one in 2000. Yeah, it's been 26 years since they've had a top 10, and still that many people want to go see them live. It is incredible.
1: It is.
2: I still get all my boy bands mixed up. I'm not a huge boy band fan.
1: Don't show up to the show in an NSYNC shirt. Just do not. That's bad news, Lorena. Don't do it.
2: Yeah, okay.
1: No, it's nostalgia. It's still all the rage. And yeah, these five boys, it's so weird to even call them boys anymore, Lorena. These Backstreet men, grown men. We looked it up, actually, and the oldest Backstreet boy, Kevin, is your age.
2: Yeah, that's right. So I'm so glad you didn't refer to them any other way.
1: Like I learned my lesson from earlier.
2: Dragging their walkers in.
1: Oh, coming up, we have local news, sports, weather at 9 o'clock. And our techspert, Jesse Hirsch, is standing by. We're talking fire prevention week and safe charging. He has some tips for us.

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1: Good morning. I'm John Brenner. Windy today, the high 16 degrees with a chance of showers and the risk of an afternoon thunderstorm. Here's what's happening in Greater Napanee. Greater Napanee Council has approved a $308,000 revitalization of its main soccer field. The project includes new Kentucky bluegrass sod, grading, soil, and sand improvements, irrigation, and the relocation of three light posts to create a FIFA regulation-sized field. The field is expected to be ready for play this spring. Belleville police say Constable Jeff Smith continues to make steady progress after being seriously injured September 20th in a shooting outside Sons of Jacob Synagogue. Smith has undergone several surgeries and remains under ongoing medical care. South Frontenac is accepting nominations for its annual Volunteer Awards, recognizing longstanding service, community spirit, and youth volunteerism. Recipients will be honored at the township's Volunteer Appreciation Luncheon November 21st at the Verona Lions Club. Quinty Conservation is applying aquatic herbicides in three Prince Edward County areas to control water soldier, an invasive plant species. The herbicides will not be used near municipal drinking water intakes, and treated drinking water remains safe to use. In MyFM Sports, tonight at Prince Edward Community Center, the Picton Pirates host the Frankford Huskies. In the NHL last night, Winnipeg defeated Colorado 3-2. Edmonton won 5-2 over Anaheim. Postseason baseball in the American League, Cleveland has a 2-1 series lead over Chicago after winning 9-3 over the White Sox. The Rays lead the Yankees 3-0 after winning 4-3 in New York. In the National League, Milwaukee leads San Diego 3-1 in the series after defeating the Padres 3-1. The Dodgers have a 3-1 series lead after winning 4-1 over the Braves in Atlanta. I'm John Brenner with the news that keeps you connected to where you live. Greater Napanee's three-day weather is next.
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6: Mainly cloudy today, windy. A 40% chance of showers, risk of a thunderstorm this afternoon and evening, the high 16. Wind becoming light tonight, the low 6. Tomorrow, a mix of sun and cloud with a 40% chance of afternoon showers. Windy, Friday's high 16. Saturday, a mix of sun and cloud, the high 17. Right now, it's 12 degrees.

0: FM in the morning, Jamie and Lorena, and we have Jesse Hirsch, our techspert, talking a bit more about Fire Prevention Week in the province of Ontario. The theme has to do with charging safely. Obviously, this is a concern. He's going to talk to that in a few minutes. But Jesse, we want to know, does the charging cable matter?
1: It does. And on the one hand, I will confess, I too am guilty of buying the cheapest charger available, partly because you're frustrated that you lost or got the other one. But it is worth it to buy the better ones, both because they do last longer, they often charge faster, and they mitigate against some of the dangers that we're discussing. Because, again, part of the quality might just be in the cable design, that they fray easily or they fall apart easy. And the other might do with the components used, the metal that's used in terms of the conductive. So, yes, if you are concerned about your property and your house, investing in better equipment makes sense. But this is where I'll point out that the other culprit here may not be your electronic devices. It might be electronic toys, because increasingly toys come with batteries. Toys come with functions that require you recharge the teddy bear or recharge the robot. And those are the devices increasingly that both get wear and tear, but also tend to have the greatest risk of something going wrong when you absentmindedly leave them plugged in.
2: Very true. That is our techspert, Jesse Hirsch, talking to us. And this is Fire Prevention Week, so keep those things in mind. This year's theme, charging safety.
0: All right, Jesse's going to talk more about this and properly charging things like your cell phone. He gets into this after Natalie Imbruglia. Here is Torn on MyFM in the morning.

0: Thursday morning. It's MyFM in the morning. Hopefully you're off to a good start. Well, it seems everything today is rechargeable, but the most common thing we charge would be our phones, of course. Every night, you plug it in, the plod hound hits it, pulls it on the ground. Oh, sorry.
1: It's hypothetical, of course, right?
0: Right.
1: Well, obviously, if the theme in Ontario this week for Fire Prevention Week is charge into fire safety, safe charging is a superpower. Techspert Jesse Hurst, this must be a concern.
2: This is a growing problem, unfortunately, and it's a combination of incorrect charging and just junk devices that, you know, are cheap, but do not necessarily have the right safety issues. And the primary issue here is leaving a device plugged in after it's been fully charged. That is overwhelmingly when a lot of these problems happen due to overheating. And so the number one rule is plug in for the charge and then remove it once the charge is done. Avoid the habit of leaving, quite frankly, any electronic device plugged in if you're not using it. On the one hand, it could be sucking electricity that you don't need that you'll have to pay for. But the other issue is the overheating. And similarly, another concern, although less frequent but still quite dangerous, is if the cords themselves are damaged. So this might be because a pet or a child has tugged on it or chewed on it, or maybe, you know, your vacuum cleaner garbled it up at some point. If you have a short circuit with, you know, a normal device, it may not be the end of the world. It just trips the circuit breaker. But with lithium batteries, the concern is that it could cause a fire. And the reason that fire departments are focusing on this is lithium fires are particularly dangerous, both because they burn very hot, but also because they're difficult to put out. So that's one of the reasons why prevention in this case is such an important focus, and why we need to charge our devices with far greater care than we currently do.
1: Well, Jesse, we always appreciate your take on things. Again, Fire Prevention Week this week is all about charging safety. If you want to learn more about Jesse, check him out at jessehirsch.ca. Coming up, we're going to talk convenience stores, or wait, an inconvenience store. Where in the world one of these exist? And also our What's Good story. Our local news team does such a great job of these. We'll hear that next on MyFM in the morning.

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1: Good morning. I'm Tim Baltz. Time for What's Good in and around Greater Napanee, where we catch up with the local newsmakers and people doing interesting things in the community.
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13: Mainly cloudy today, windy, a 40% chance of showers, risk of a thunderstorm this afternoon and evening, the high 16. Wind becoming light tonight, the low 6. Tomorrow, a mix of sun and cloud with a 40% chance of afternoon showers. Windy, Friday's high 16. Saturday, a mix of sun and cloud, the high 17. Right now, it's 12 degrees.

0: MyFM in the morning. Thanks for being with us, whether you are at home or at work. Like Selena, in case you missed your shout out earlier, Selena, we got your note that you listen every day at work. She says, we are the reason she survives her 8 to 5.
1: Yeah, why is she working that extra hour, by the way? Selena, you got to talk to your bosses. But she says, I noticed that you guys don't play much music from my favorite band, the Jonas Brothers. I'd love to hear more of them every day. Again, you guys are amazing. She's buttering us up. Yeah. People know to do that. It works. It works.
0: We've passed it along, Selena. That's all we can do is pass it along to the people, that the powers that schedule the music. And I hope that we get more for you and other Jonatics out there, right? That's the Jonas Brothers fan group, is the Jonatics. But for now, hopefully this is close enough. It's Berlin, Take My Breath Away. My FM in the morning.
1: Not close at all.
0: I'm so sorry, Selena.

0: FM in the morning with Jamie and Lorena. This is cool. I would go into this. It reminds me a little bit of what used to be called the It Store.
1: Oh, yes.
0: You're probably too young. You remember?
1: I remember stores like it. It was just San Diego, I think, was a store that we had in our mall growing up, where it was just useless little gadgets and just silly little things. But they're calling it an inconvenience store. I love the name of this. This is in Seattle. It's a little far, a little bit of a road trip. But they turned a former 7-Eleven into a pop-up full of things in life that we don't need.
0: Yeah, the lighthearted store features items like pre-tangled USB cords.
1: Oh, come on.
0: No fun. A Bluetooth connected landline and a dozen ceramic eggs with faces. Who needs that? Actually, I do.
1: The mystery of cables and cords. Like, you can so neatly wind up a cord, you place it in a bag or something, and when you go to get that cord, it is in 17 different knots, and you don't. How? Like, what is the story of how that happened?
0: You know how it did? Because your wife just used it.
1: Mm.
0: And John's the case too, and so is your wife. We used them, and then we just left them behind in that horrible state.
1: Yeah. Your hubby seems like the meticulous type that would gently wind it up like I do.
0: Yes,
1: yeah. Okay.
0: Always.
1: I see. Well, this inconvenience store also features work from more than 70 local artists, so they are doing some good locally with it. But then some of the other useless items, a yardstick candle that shrinks when you use it, a mug with holes in it, and giant bobby pins. It's an inconvenience store. I would say a mug with holes in it is pretty inconvenient.
0: Absolutely, yeah. Your coffee is spilling out all morning. The giant bobby pins. I wonder how giant.
1: Yeah.
0: Like, how big are these things?
1: Oh, so curious. We want to take this road trip to Seattle to find out. But love stores like this, it's just one of those social pieces. And you would spend probably so much time in it and probably buy so many useless things.
0: I'd go right to the clearance rack, though, first.
1: Coming up, we're going to recap the show. We're going to recap Cash FX from this morning and everything we learned, and take a look at our community events calendar over the next few days with the 48 next.

0: Greater Napanee.
1: Good morning. I'm Tim Baltz. Here's what's coming up over the next 48 hours. It's everything you need to know.
2: 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It's a chance for kids to get creative, experiment, and learn through hands-on activities. There's also an opportunity to hear directly from candidates in Stone Mills Township. The Lenox and Addington Chamber of Commerce is hosting an all-candidates meeting at Enterprise Hall, with questions able to be submitted ahead of time. And if you'd rather spend some time on the ice, the Best in Bash Arena has public shinny this morning at 9, Paranami skating, and public shift workers hockey at 10, followed by an adult skate at noon. Tomorrow night, look up, and hopefully the clouds stay away. The Lenox and Addington Dark Sky Viewing Area is hosting a laser-guided tour of the night sky, weather permitting. The Best in Bash Arena then has more skating tomorrow with public shinny, Paranami, and a senior skate. Looking to sports, the Napanee Raiders host the Trent Hills Thunder tomorrow night before heading to Picton on Saturday. The Amherst View Jets host Port Hope on Saturday, while the Deserano Bulldogs host the Tamworth Sabres. You can submit and read more local events at napaneetoday.ca. In the newsroom, I'm Emily Chapwood.
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10: Mainly cloudy today, windy, a 40% chance of showers, risk of a thunderstorm this afternoon and evening, the high 16. Wind becoming light tonight, the low 6. Tomorrow, a mix of sun and cloud with a 40% chance of afternoon showers. Windy, Friday's high 16. Saturday, a mix of sun and cloud, the high 17. Right now, it's 12 degrees.

0: My FM in the morning into birthdays here in just a moment. Today's celebrations. But how about this? Simple Plan coming to Kingston, Slush Puppy Place. This was announced. The Bigger Than You Think Canada Tour. Simple Plan headlines Tuesday, February 9th. And we are going to be giving away some tickets to this show. Keep watching our Hustle and Heart, our Facebook page. That is where you'll find all the instruction. Just keep watching it, and we'll let you know when it's posted up. The tickets, Live Nation presale, underway this morning at 10 a.m. All presales will end by 10 p.m., and then the general public tomorrow morning have a chance to buy tickets for this Bigger Than You Think Canada tour. It's not just Simple Plan. Yellow Card, a band I remember. This is going back to my high school days. Rock music that featured fiddle. You know, it was a bit of a rarity, but they really stood out to me. Always loved Yellow Card and Bowling for Soup. They are a ton of fun. That's your lineup. Bigger Than You Think Canada Tour, February 9th. Headlining Simple Plan, Yellow Card, Bowling for Soup, Kingston Slush Puppy Place. We're going to have some tickets to give away. So find us, follow us, like us, unblock us, whatever it is on Facebook you need to do to make sure you have a chance to win tickets to this show. Again, general public on sale tomorrow morning, 10 a.m.
1: Coming up with four things we learned this morning, including our Cash FX recap and the winner of our Would You Rather debate this morning. Would you live in a treehouse or on a houseboat? Right after John Mellencamp, Hurts So Good on MyFM in the Morning.

0: YFM in the morning. Four things we learned today. Well, our Cash FX recap, we learned that Susan did not know what it was. She thought she did.
1: Yeah.
0: But like so many people, you think you know that sound. You think you've heard it in your own house. But that's not the case.
1: Thought it was a pop can opening. It's a great guess, Susan. Don't get us wrong. But yeah, we'll have to back to the drawing board listening for that sound throughout your day. $325. There is a chance tomorrow morning just after 8 when we play MyFM in the Morning Cash FX. Richard Scott, thank you so much, texting us saying you guys would be good at a would you rather debate, and he wanted to hear us go at it.
0: Yeah, and Richard Scott is not someone we made up. It sure sounds like
1: that's
0: it.
1: That's a real
0: I
1: person.
0: Thought, that sounds like crap. That doesn't sound real. But Richard Scott is a nice gentleman. He reached out to us. He wanted us to do this. And the question this morning was, would you rather live in a treehouse or on a houseboat? And we both said houseboat.
1: Yeah.
0: Did you say treehouse or houseboat?
1: No,
0: yeah, you
1: said. I hemmed and hawed, but at the end of the day.
0: You did.
1: Yeah, I would want the houseboat. You have a new backyard every day. You can move around. We both love being on the water. My only reservation or biggest reservation is I can't swim. So if I ever fell off or whatever, I'd want to make sure I have a life jacket on at all times.
0: That's crazy. I can't believe you can't swim. I got to teach you how to swim.
1: If I can touch bottom, I'm fine.
0: So you can't swim, basically.
1: No, I can't swim. Thank you, Richard. Lots of fun. And most agreed. I think it was just the one listener that couldn't swim that said treehouse. So there you go. Tom Cruise's latest film, Digger. Oh, my. This is projected to lose $250 million by the end of its theatrical run. So it costs somewhere between 160 to 175 million to make. And right now, opening weekend in North America was 8 million. Opening weekend in the world was 21 million. It's not expected to pass 40 million in the box office.
0: Whoa. Is it just really bad? Because Tom Cruise is always a big draw.
1: I'm
0: kind of shocked.
1: Usually a big draw. It is one of those shockers,
0: yeah.
1: Right? Good movies have done poorly in the box office before. That's nothing new. But yeah, there must be something up with this one because it's being compared to flops like 2012's John Carter and 2013's The Lone Ranger. Digger, not good news for Warner Brothers. They're going to eat that one.
0: Okay, Roby's pun of the day today. He says, I sing when I'm driving, but only when I'm in reverse. I'm a backup singer.

0: morning, My FM at Work. It's Adam Weeks here with you on your Thursday morning, one day away from that long Thanksgiving weekend. If you haven't hit the stores yet for whatever you need for the weekend, of course, all the flyers and coupons and deals roll over this morning, Thursday. It's new flyer day, so a whole new batch of incentives to get that turkey onto your table. Hopefully you've got some plans this weekend, unless you don't want any, and then hopefully you don't, frankly. There is a big batch of people who have lost their work plans, sadly. The Baltimore Orioles, the baseball team, they've reportedly cut 16 employees across departments. That ranges from ticket sales and graphic design to food and beverage. A big downsizing for the Baltimore Orioles. But most notably, you know times are tough when you lay off your mascot. The Baltimore Orioles entertainment wing has been affected. The performers behind the lovable Oriole bird mascot, Mr. Splash, have lost their positions. Mr. Splash was listed on the team's official roster as the chief hydration officer. That role began in 2023, and he would douse cheering fans with water. That was known as the bird bath, to celebrate every extra base hit. Mr. Splash, a big fan favorite, but sadly laid off among the 16 employees of the Baltimore Orioles, who have been cut, and just before Thanksgiving. We'll miss you, Mr. Splash. We'll remember him with music from Whitney Houston coming right up on My FM.
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1: Mainly cloudy today, windy, a 40% chance of showers, risk of a thunderstorm this afternoon and evening, the high 16. Wind becoming light tonight, the low 6. Tomorrow, a mix of sun and cloud with a 40% chance of afternoon showers. Windy, Friday's high 16. Saturday, a mix of sun and cloud, the high 17.

0: Bobby Brown, My Prerogative on MyFM. You know, we've seen more and more things move from traditional TV over to streaming in the last while. Announcements of awards shows moving to YouTube and Peacock, that kind of thing. And now, Disney Plus is going to stream the Super Bowl next year. It'll be on ABC and Disney Plus. Not only that, Monday Night Football games will stream on Disney Plus and Dick Clark's New Year's Rockin' Eve with Ryan Seacrest. We've still got a ways to go before New Year's Eve or the Super Bowl, but we're definitely seeing big live events moving over to streaming platforms. I think the biggest benefit to streaming platforms is getting to pause, rewind, fast forward. When I was younger, if you missed it, you missed it.
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0: Coming up, we've got the biggest pumpkin you've ever seen. Also, checking in on what happened on MyFM in the Morning's Cash FX today. People struggling to get that sound, that jackpot going up. And more tunes left this hour with another MyFM at

0: Greg Smart with 123 on MyFM, and while we're counting, I have to mention, driving through the countryside last weekend, I saw more pumpkins than I've ever seen. I mean, I've seen pumpkins for sale, I've been to pumpkin patches, but I saw, you know, where they grow the pumpkins. Fields full of pumpkins. I've never seen so much orange. And it's definitely pumpkin season. Adam Weeks with you. Not a big pumpkin pie guy. I'm probably upsetting a lot of people out there. I go for the apple pie. It's just my preference. But however you feel about the mighty pumpkin, we've just seen a British grower smash his own world record. And the official weight is 2,856 pounds. That's a lot of pie right there. This guy spent up to 6 hours a day caring for this pumpkin, about 130 gallons of water per day. Definitely a reasonable use of water. And the pumpkin is being displayed before eventually it will become cattle feed. You're going to feed a lot of cows with that pumpkin. Now, casting our thoughts back to this morning, we had our Cash FX caller. Susan made her guess.
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1: 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That's good. 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
1: 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Not a beer can either, for the record. No.
0: You can cross that one off the list. 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
1: A full road closure on Odessa Main Street will no longer be required as construction moves into its final stages. Police in Belleville say Constable Jeff Smith continues to make steady progress after being seriously injured in September 20th shooting outside the Son of Jacob Synagogue. 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
1: Mainly cloudy today, windy, a 40% chance of showers, risk of a thunderstorm this afternoon and evening, the high 16. Wind becoming light tonight, the low 6. Tomorrow, a mix of sun and cloud with a 40% chance of afternoon showers. Windy, Friday's high 16. Saturday, a mix of sun and cloud, the high

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1: Now, I want you to picture this. The Battle of Ontario, live in front of your eyes. It's the Leafs, the Sens, and you've got tickets. Where are you going to stay? Oh, I don't know. Across the street at the Royal York? What about those hot dogs and peanuts? Well, how about $500 on top? Sounds like a pretty good trip to me. It's the Great Canadian Giveaway with MyFM. And these things could be yours. We're talking Leafs versus Sens tickets, the stay at the Royal York at $500. All you have to do is head down to local spots. You'll see the sign. It's got a QR code. 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
1: Back tomorrow morning on our Friday, just before the long weekend, getting ready for Thanksgiving vibes. Adam Week's done for the day. Emily's on her way. More things for you to win. Keep listening. And of course, everything you need to know today when we head over to the newsroom at 12.

0: permitting, the contractor thinks a mid-November completion date is still doable. 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
0: 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In MyFM Sports, in the PJHL, the Picton Pirates host the Frankfort Huskies tonight. Friday night, the Napanee Raiders host the Trent Hills Thunder. In the NHL tonight, the Senators host the Flyers. The Maple Leafs are away to play the Golden Knights, and the Habs are home to the Predators. Thursday night in the NFL, the Cowboys host the Buccaneers. I'm John Brenner with the news that keeps you connected to where you live. Greater Napanee's three-day weather is next.
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5: 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Open 7 days a week, Monday to Sunday, 6 a.m. to 11 p.m. Highway 49 in Deseronto on the Tyendinaga Mohawk Territory. 49 Vape. 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
0: A chance of showers this evening, risk of a thunderstorm, wind becoming light, the low 6. Windy tomorrow with a mix of sun and cloud, chance of afternoon showers, Friday's high 16. A mix of sun and cloud Saturday, the high 17. Cloudy Sunday with a chance of showers, the high 20. Right now it's 13 degrees.

0: That mystery sound is driving everybody nuts. Hey, it's Emily. The MyFM in the morning cash effect is still not been revealed yet. And I thought we can go over some things that we need to know when it comes to trying to call in for cash effects. We've had lots of questions, people wondering what they're doing. They're doing something wrong. Plus, coming up this hour, I'm going to go over some of the guesses so far. So that way you can write those down so we know what we're standing at when it comes to tomorrow morning. So let's go through that. We're going to come up. If you have any questions about cash effects, let me know at 855-WIN-MY-FM.
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0: You're calling for Cash FX, but all you hear is ringing. What's up with that? My FM, it's Emily. Let's go through some of the what you need to know when it comes to Cash FX. Well, when you are calling in, it's best to make sure you call in right around 8:10 when we give that cue to call. When you do, we will always usually have caller 10 by 8:15 at the absolute latest. But after that, we're not going to be calling back. We are on the phone with caller 10. So if you hear ringing and ringing and ringing for a few minutes and no one's answered the call to tell you if you're caller 10 or even caller 1, 2, 3, 4, 5, 6, 7, 8, 9, it's best just to hang up and try again. But again, yes, if you call in right at the time and you haven't had your phone answered after the first few minutes, I would just hang up and try again. We get lots of calls, and I know it's frustrating to hear the ringing and no one answering you, but that is why that is happening, is because we're on the phone with somebody else, so you're just going to keep getting ringing and ringing. Hopefully that helps. Hopefully that answers your question. I know lots of people trying to get in to play the Cash FX. $325 up for grabs already. So coming up, we're going to go through some of the guesses so far, so that way if you end up being caller 10 tomorrow, we'll know what you've already guessed, so you can try to help narrow that down. That's on the way. Some more details on Cash FX is next.
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13: A chance of showers this evening, risk of a thunderstorm, wind becoming light, the low 6. Windy tomorrow with a mix of sun and cloud, chance of afternoon showers, Friday's high 16. A mix of sun and cloud Saturday, the high 17. Cloudy Sunday with a chance of showers, the high 20. My

0: What has been guessed so far for MyFM in the Morning's Cash FX? It's Emily. Let's take a look. Well, some of the guesses so far, we kick things off with a cork of a champagne bottle. We also had opening a tab on a can. We had a call waiting beep. We had popping of a jar on a lid, one that's been sealed. A ping pong ball. We've also had a toy gun. Bubble wrap popping. Pickleball. And now we also have pop can being opened again. Well, keep those guesses in mind. You could be winning big with Cash FX. $325 up for grabs coming up tomorrow morning. We'll have more on that on the way. In the meantime, we got some details on the Great Canadian Getaway.
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0: Are there some things that you just absolutely won't do in public? Well, we'll chat about that coming up after 1 o'clock. In the meantime, it's Leanna Lewis.

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2: 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How lucky I am to have them in my life. 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We make so many memories over the course of a year. 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
3: Yeah, we'll speak of family tomorrow. We'll talk about cousins tomorrow morning and try to make sense of the first cousin, second cousin, and once removed, twice removed. You explained it to me. I'm still a bit confused. It hurts my head.
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0: What if I told you that 27% of people say they won't do this in public because they're afraid they might get caught? My FM, it is Emily. Well, I'm curious if you think you know the answer to that. If you think you know what 27% of people say they won't do in public because they don't want to get caught, let me know if you think the answer is at 855-WIN-MY-FM. 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I'll reveal the answer coming up.
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1: A chance of showers this evening, risk of a thunderstorm, wind becoming light, the low 6. Windy tomorrow with a mix of sun and cloud, chance of afternoon showers, Friday's high 16. A mix of sun and cloud Saturday, the high 17. Cloudy Sunday with a chance of showers, the high 20. My

0: 27% of people say they won't do this in public because they're afraid they're going to get caught. That is flirt with somebody. That's right. They don't want to get caught flirting with someone. Well, I think if you're afraid of getting caught, maybe you shouldn't be doing that. Hence why they're not. Well, also, too, maybe if you flirt with someone, you might get a good deal. I've always been told I can flirt for a drink. Is that okay? Coming up, we got Britney Spears.
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0: Coming up, we're going to take a look at CashFX once again in case you missed it. Plus, too, we'll take a look at what's going on around town. Meantime, we got Britney Spears.

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2: 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How lucky I am to have them in my life. 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We make so many memories over the course of a year. 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
3: Yeah, we'll speak of family tomorrow. We'll talk about cousins tomorrow morning and try to make sense of the first cousin, second cousin, and once removed, twice removed. You explained it to me. I'm still a bit confused. It hurts my head.
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0: Well, MyFM in the Morning's Cash FX has been driving everyone nuts trying to figure out what that mystery sound is. Let's take a look at Susan's guess. Here's the sound, and here's her guess.
1: I think it's opening a pop can. Okay.
2: Your guess is incorrect.
0: That means $325 is up for grabs for tomorrow morning. But let's take a look once again at some of the guesses we've had so far, like cork of a champagne bottle. That was a great one. We also had when it's popping of a jar lid when there's been sealed, like kind of like when you're canning jam. Ping pong ball, toy gun. We all know that's nothing gun related, nothing to do with toy or real guns. Bubble wrap, pickleball. Now we know it's also not a pop can opening. What do you think that sound actually is? Again, here's that sound. That's a quick one. Well, we'll try and see if we can nail that down tomorrow morning coming up just after 8.
2: Be ready to win cash. 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
1: A chance of showers this evening, risk of a thunderstorm, wind becoming light, the low 6. Windy tomorrow with a mix of sun and cloud, chance of afternoon showers, Friday's high 16. A mix of sun and cloud Saturday, the high 17. Cloudy Sunday with a chance of showers, the high 20. My

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2: 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In the meantime, we got some Bruno Mars.

0: 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It's Wendy and Keith, and what do you know? 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
0: Etiquette.
2: Etiquette? You're coming at me with etiquette?
0: You've had some trouble, you know, the past few times, so I'm just trying to make it nice and smooth for you.
2: Are you insinuating my brain is smooth? Is that what you're trying to say?
0: I'm just saying it's good etiquette to care for people's feelings.
2: All right, so etiquette is like the decorum. It's like the proper way of doing things. Like there's an etiquette to the way you, I don't know, like set a table, or you have to dress. There's formal etiquette involved, and you have to speak formally and do all that stuff. So the etiquette in this situation, when you're obviously trying to just serve me up softballs, would be for me to say, "Oh, thank you very much, Wendy. Please treat me like a human adult, and tomorrow give me a real word."
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0: 50 years ago, the band played their final concert, creating musical history captured in the legendary film The Last Waltz. 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
1: A chance of showers this evening, risk of a thunderstorm, wind becoming light, the low 6. Windy tomorrow with a mix of sun and cloud, chance of afternoon showers, Friday's high 16. A mix of sun and cloud Saturday, the high 17. Cloudy Sunday with a chance of showers, the high 20. My

0: Charlotte Carden on MyFM in the afternoon. It's Keith and Wendy. And have you ever been denied a refund for something?
1: I think yes, but I've kind of, you know, wormed my way into store credit.
0: So I ask because this is insane to me. A couple here in Ontario had a cruise planned. They were originally going to go through and do, like, you know, the European thing, go through Amsterdam, Netherlands, all that stuff. And 24 hours before they were supposed to get in a plane and fly to where their cruise was going to leave from, the company that was running the riverboat cruise that they were going to be on changed the itinerary and wasn't going to be able to do a part of the cruise. So the guy was like, hey, okay, I want a refund. And they were like, no. No, we don't do that.
1: But they changed it. It wasn't on the, like, the passengers.
0: So they said that, like, the river, like, there's, like, different levels of water and some of the places they couldn't get to on the boat. But here's the kicker. The refund was for $22,000. Guy spent $22,000 on this riverboat cruise, and yeah, then they decided that no, they couldn't honor a part of that, but didn't want to let him off the hook for any of it. They tried to give him, like, an alternate option for, like, later if he would, like, fly back again. But yeah, so this is insane to me.
1: So I wonder if, like, in the, when they bought the tickets, if there's, like, the fine print that's, like, depending on water levels, and he just didn't see it.
0: You know, I'm willing to bet there probably was. And, like, because, like, anytime, like, you're luring people into spending $22,000 on something, like, you gotta cover your butt. And I'm assuming this probably isn't the first time it's happened, but I feel for the dude. Like, 22 grand. And now you're kind of stuck with it. So I don't know, like, what would you do in that situation?
1: I would bring someone older and wiser in to fight my battle.
0: Time to call Mom.
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0: You can tell how big it is by how higher pitched our voices are getting.
1: That's true. That's next on MyFM. What?

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1: Good afternoon, I'm Emily Chapwood. Partly cloudy tonight with a chance of showers this evening, down to a low of 6. Here's what's happening in Greater Napanee. A two-vehicle collision near Aaronsville sent two people to hospital yesterday afternoon. Lennox and Addington County OPP, firefighters and paramedics responded to the crash on Highway 41 between McGuire Settlement Road and Flanagan's Road just after 4 p.m. A pickup truck and car were involved. Both vehicles were significantly damaged. One person suffered minor injuries and another suffered serious injuries. A long-awaited upgrade to Greater Napanee's soccer field is moving forward after council approved additional funding for the project. The $308,000 project will renew about 9,000 square meters of field area, install irrigation and new sod, and improve grading. Three light posts will also be moved. Permanent fencing all the way around the perimeter with lockable gates will be a future priority. The LNA Libraries are launching several programs aimed at helping older adults stay active, social, and connected. Kate Wilson told MyFM another new program, the Memory Lab, will teach participants how to digitalize and help preserve family memories.
2: Old photographs, old VHS tapes, film, learning how to digitize and preserve them for the next generation. So these programs, like I said, they're all funded by the Government of Ontario through the Seniors Community Grant, and we're excited to get them off the ground and going.
1: Registration is required and can be completed online, at your local library, or by phoning the library. In sports, in the PJHL tonight, the Picton Pirates host the Frankfurt Huskies. Tomorrow night, the Napanee Raiders host the Trent Hills Thunder. In the NHL tonight, the Sens host the Flyers, the Habs are home to the Predators, and the Leafs are on the road playing the Golden Knights. I'm Emily Chadwood with the news that keeps you connected to where you live. 401 Traffic and Weather together next on 88.7 MyFM.
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1: Everything looking good on the 401 from Belleville to Brockville, with traffic moving smoothly in both directions in Gananoque, Kingston, and Napanee. For weather, tonight, a few showers and risk of a thunderstorm early this evening, then partly cloudy with a chance of showers overnight, low 6. Tomorrow, mix of sun and cloud with a chance of showers in the morning and early in the afternoon, then overnight, clear with the risk of frost with a low plus 2. And Saturday, mix of sun and cloud, high 19, low 11. The temperatures are dropping and winter driving is getting closer. 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My

0: Wrecker on My Fem in the Afternoon with Keith and Wendy. And what would you do if you made something for your favorite artist and they showed everyone, whether it was on social media, they brought it on stage? Like, how excited would you be?
1: Like, very. First of all, there's like maybe five musicians I can think of that I would even do that for. So for them to then see that and show a little love, it's pretty cool.
0: Yeah, so Somber kind of played with a fan a little bit by making this whole surprise happen. So basically, a fan went to his concert and called over, like, saw his security team, called them over, and was like, hey, I crocheted this top for him. It was like this blue, sparkly top. And I was like, I crocheted this for him. Could you give it to him? And so then the team did. They gave it to him. And then the team came back and was like, hey, like, Somber already has his outfit for tonight, so he can't wear it, but he really appreciates the gift. And she's like, oh, that's no problem, I'm just glad that he has it. And then he goes on stage wearing it, but not only that, his team, because they quote felt bad, brought her up to like the very, very front row, like before any other fans, where they were standing. So she got to see it front and center. And then on top of that, obviously, like, they didn't feel bad because he actually ended up wearing it. Mm-hmm. And she obviously lost her mind. It was like,
1: clearly,
0: yeah, ecstatic. And it's moments like that, like, she's never gonna forget that.
1: No, absolutely not. And I mean, like, just think of it too, like, in that situation, like, I don't even know if I could, if I spent all the time making something for him, just give it to like a security team guy and be like, hey, can you just like
0: maybe trust? Yeah.
1: No, there's no way.
0: Yeah.
1: Like, yeah. So, I mean, props to her. I guess there are still some good people out there.
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3: 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Open 7 days a week, Monday to Sunday, 6 a.m. to 11 p.m. Highway 49 in Deseronto on the Tyendinaga Mohawk Territory. 49 Vape. 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

0: My Fem in the Afternoon with Wendy and Keith. Did you hear about the big merger?
1: Yeah, Paramount, Skydance, Warner Brother, whatever. It's all the same thing now. It's all just Skydance. So Warner Brothers Studios, you know, who make like so many things, like everything from Looney Tunes to the Dune movies and everything, like all the stuff. If you have what's it called here, Canada, Crave, they have like all their stuff on there. All that catalog going to be merging with everything. If you have the Paramount subscription, those two streaming services essentially in America going to be all one big clump now. In Canada, like, they're still kind of on the fence. I don't think they really know because it's all different licensing and all that stuff. There's different agreements. So here in Canada, I don't think it's going to make a big difference right off the bat. But down the line, once all those contracts start coming up, I think you're going to have some streaming changes coming.
0: Yes. I mean, it's a big deal just talking about that. But also, did you see how much money?
1: Yeah, like $100 and some billion.
0: $80 billion.
1: Close enough. I mean,
0: yeah. Once you're in the billions.
1: Yeah, that's above my pay grade. But still, like, very crazy. And I know, like, a lot of artists have been kind of against it because, and, like, actors, because, like, I think it's taking away a lot of the landscape. Anytime something like this happens, and, like, I mean, look at any companies that have ever merged. Mm-hmm. Has that ever worked out well for everyone?
0: The answer, no. Yeah, and I think they're moving from, like, filming locations. I think it's going from, like, they have five different
1: major studios.
0: Yeah, major studios, and they're going down to four. Mm-hmm. And then I was also thinking, too, I was like, well, does this mean that subscribers are going to be saving? Because instead of paying for two different platforms, you now pay for one. I was looking it up, and they're saying existing subscribers might like enjoy short-term savings, but basically overall, because they need to get that cash money back, their profitability, that analysts are expecting prices to rise.
1: And
0: so
1: yeah, like I said, like, in Canada it's going to be different. I think we'll be okay for a little bit. But then eventually the ball is going to drop, and then it's going to be very, very crazy out there. Because yeah, like, I just don't. And I know why it's happening. Mm-hmm. And I know why Warner Brothers won out with this whole Paramount thing. But, like, it's just incredible to me that in a world where you're already like, okay, well, we need more different kinds of movies, we need more different things, then you have, like, two of the biggest companies in the world merging. Why?
0: Yeah.
1: Like, it does nothing for anybody except for people who are already, like, probably making millions and if not billions of dollars anyway. Like, why? It's just, it's weird to me how just in our lifetime things have gotten so much more conglomerated and commercialized and corporatized, and you know, it's just,
0: it's hard. Yeah.
1: Yeah. Mm-hmm. I struggle being like, hey, how do we have cool, fun things? And, like, has anything ever happened? And I'm trying to think, like, a good version of that. And I think the answer is no.
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6: Everything looking good on the 401 from Belleville to Brockville, with traffic moving smoothly in both directions in Gananoque, Kingston, and Napanee. For weather, tonight, a few showers and risk of a thunderstorm early this evening, then partly cloudy with a chance of showers overnight, low 6. Tomorrow, mix of sun and cloud with a chance of showers in the morning and early in the afternoon, then overnight, clear with the risk of frost with a low of plus 2. And Saturday, mix of sun and cloud, high 19, low 11. 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

0: My Fam in the Afternoon with Wendy and Keith.
1: You ever thought about getting away recently? Like, on a trip where, you know, you got a couple things already taken care of. You don't have to do all the planning. Because we wanted to do that for you. We want to send you to Toronto. We're going to get you tickets to check out the Battle of Ontario, Leafs and Sens on March 27th. We're also going to give you $500 and put you up for a one-night stay at the ultra-swanky Royal York Hotel in downtown Toronto. Stumbles away from where that game's going to be going on.
0: Stumbles? What do you plan on doing?
1: If I had $500 in my pocket, you better believe I'd be buying one or two beers.
0: And rounds for how awesome.
1: Oh, no, I don't know if you checked the hockey price game beers, but
0: I wanted to be that guy at the bar being like round on me, you know.
1: If the bar consists of the people in the room around my mini bar, maybe.
0: Yeah, well, if you want a chance to win the Great Canadian Getaway, you got to look for the QR code around town.
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3: Everything looking good on the 401 from Belleville to Brockville, with traffic moving smoothly in both directions in Gananoque, Kingston, and Napanee. For weather, tonight, a few showers and risk of a thunderstorm early this evening, then partly cloudy with a chance of showers overnight, low 6. Tomorrow, mix of sun and cloud with a chance of showers in the morning and early in the afternoon, then overnight, clear with the risk of frost with a low of plus 2. And Saturday, mix of sun and cloud, high 19, low 11. 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
5: 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Yeah, you know we're getting to the Cash FX guess, just in case you want to hear that sound again and you want to know what not to guess.
6: If you missed it this morning, this could be a very helpful tool for you tomorrow come 8 a.m., so make sure you're listening. 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

0: It's 5 o'clock. Here's what's happening in Greater Napanee.
1: Good afternoon. I'm Emily Chapwood. Partly cloudy with a chance of showers this evening, down to a low of 6. Here's what's happening in Greater Napanee. A 52-year-old from Napanee is facing multiple charges after police say he broke into a Sunset Crescent home, stole a vehicle, and fled. The vehicle later was crashed into a tree on Deseronto Road. The driver then fled on foot but was located with help from OPP K-9 and helicopter units. Daniel Griffin was held pending a bail hearing. Drivers will no longer face full closures on Odessa Main Street as work continues towards completion. Remaining sections are expected to open with granular surface by the end of day yesterday. Temporary alternating lane closures will continue while crews finish the project. The contractor remains on track for a November 15th completion target, weather permitting. Belleville police are thanking the public for its support as Constable Jeff Smith continues recovering from injuries suffered September 20th. Belleville's chief of police say the officer has gone under multiple surgeries and is improving each day. The service also reaffirmed its commitment to opposing hate and violence in all forms. The Greater Napanee Fire Department is reminding residents about safe charging habits during Fire Prevention Week. The campaign encourages people to use manufacturer-approved chargers and charge devices on hard, flat surfaces. Residents should stop using batteries that become unusually hot, smell strange, change shape or color, make popping noises, or produce smoke. In sports, in the PJHL tonight, the Picton Pirates host the Frankfurt Huskies. Tomorrow night, the Napanee Raiders host the Trent Hills Thunder. And in the NHL tonight, the Ottawa Senators host the Flyers. The Montreal Canadiens are home to the Predators. And the Toronto Maple Leafs are on the road playing the Golden Knights. I'm Emily Chapwood with the news that keeps you connected to where you live. 401 Traffic and Weather together next on 88.7 MyFM.
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5: The TSX edged up 0.3% today as energy shares benefited from a sharp oil price jump, while U.S. markets finished mixed, with the S&P 500 down 0.5%, NASDAQ off 1.3%, and Dow up 0.1%, as surging crude, elevated treasury yields, and renewed expectations of a Federal Reserve rate hike weighed on sentiment, particularly technology stocks. The S&P TSX Composite Index was up 104 points at 35,145. In New York, the Dow Jones Industrial Average was up 52 points at 51,232. The S&P 500 Index was down 36 points at 7,765, while the NASDAQ Composite was down 345 points at 27,193. The Canadian dollar traded for 70.3 cents U.S. The crude oil contract was up $2.46 at 90 U.S. $74 per barrel, and the gold contract was up $18 at $4,159 an ounce. Your MyFM weather is next.
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The showers in the morning and early in the afternoon, then overnight clear with the risk of frost with a low plus 2. And Saturday, mix of sun and cloud, high 19, low 11. 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

0: McRae on My Fem in the Afternoon with Wendy and Keith.
1: Yeah, Tate's got, well, I guess she's got a new song coming out. I saw a picture and then I just kind of lost track of the words, but...
0: yeah, well, because she looks good in everything.
1: Yeah, sure does. But yeah, she's got... I got lost in reverie there for a second. But yeah, she's got a new song called Housewife coming out, I think, next Friday.
0: Yes.
1: And, I mean, you can see the preview picture that just doesn't really say, like, what it's going to sound like or anything. But I assume she's been working with Ryan Tedder from, like, One Direction her whole career.
0: Times.
1: So
0: yeah.
1: That's... I would assume it's another Ryan Tedder joint. But yeah, if you ever wonder what it looks like when somebody from Calgary who's married to a famous U.S. hockey player pushes a stroller full of money, check out her Instagram.
0: They're not married. You're spreading rumors at this point, and I'm pretty sure they broke up.
1: Did they?
0: Yeah.
1: Did they really? Maybe
0: where,
1: that's maybe
0: where
1: she
0: have
1: got.
0: You been?
1: Maybe they were secretly married. There was a divorce settlement, and that's why she's got a stroller full of money.
0: Yeah, maybe. Yeah.
1: Or she's just making fun of people that have kids like me and saying that, hey, look at this. Instead of a stroller full of children, you could have a stroller full of American dollar bills. Which, I mean, and let's talk about that for a second, Tate.
0: Oh my gosh. Okay.
1: You're from Calgary. Put some money in there from Canada. Get a little color into the picture, you know?
0: Wow, you really zoomed. I didn't even focus on that. I was just like, wow, I've never seen so much money in my life. Oh, and because...
1: Yeah, that's what I was zoomed in
0: on.
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0: Did you hear the Cash FX guess this morning?
1: Yeah, I did. And, yesterday I spoiled it. I don't want to ruin how things are going to go today. So let's just check in and see how things went with Jamie and Lorena.
2: We are here to talk Cash FX. $300. You've been following along. You have some of these guesses?
3: I do.
2: Okay. Well,
3: but I have my own. I think I know what it is. I hope what it is. Ooh. I hope I have the right guess.
4: We hope so. Thanksgiving would be even better, wouldn't it?
3: Oh, wouldn't it? Yes.
2: $300 if you know what this sound is. Listen carefully, Susan.
3: I think it's opening a pop can.
2: Opening up pop can. She went pop can instead of beer can. That's good. It's the morning hours.
3: Well, I mean, it could be both, really.
4: They sound the same.
2: Let's find out, Susan. Good luck.
3: Okay.
5: Your guess is incorrect.
2: Oh, man. Pop can. Not a beer can either, for the record. No. Wow.
3: Okay. Yeah, better say I'll that. Try again.
2: We're at 325. It's the highest the jackpot's got, Susan, so thanks for that, and we'll hear from you tomorrow morning.
3: Okay, sounds great. Thank you.
2: Thanks for listening,
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4: 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Thank you.
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15: Everything looking good on the 401 from Belleville to Brockville, with traffic moving smoothly in both directions in Gananoque, Kingston, and Napanee. For weather, tonight, a few showers and risk of a thunderstorm early this evening, then partly cloudy with a chance of showers overnight, low 6. Tomorrow, mix of sun and cloud with a chance of showers in the morning and early in the afternoon, then overnight, clear with the risk of frost with a low of plus 2. And Saturday, mix of sun and cloud, high 19, low 11. 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My

0: Kinda Crazy on My Fem in the Afternoon with Wendy and Keith. And speaking of Kinda Crazy.
1: Oh, God. See, this is why you should go get a radio school degree, kids, so you can make the biggest leaps in human history.
0: I like that segue. You didn't like it?
1: You know what's crazy? But no,
0: it is crazy, though, and you're about to say that.
1: God, I hate it, but yes, you're right. It is crazy. $80 million is the Lotto Max jackpot tomorrow night. God, I gotta get the taste of that out of my mouth.
0: But I knew you were gonna say that, so I just beat you to it. You're just jelly.
1: Fine. But yeah, $80 million on the line. When's the last time you actually bought a lottery ticket?
0: It's, you know what? I used to always have that, like, innocence, like, yes, I'm going to win, I'm going to buy it. And then not saying it's impossible, obviously, but then I realized the odds.
1: Long. Yeah. Very long. But yeah, like, $80 million, like, that's, once it gets up to, like, close to $100 million, I'm always like, I never buy lottery tickets, but that, like, close to triple digits, I'm like, maybe.
0: But then when someone close to you wins, like proximity in the same city, then you're like, like maybe I should. And then you get inspired.
1: That's happened a couple times. Like, I used to buy more lottery tickets, and then like somebody won on like a scratch off, like right down the road from my house, and I lost it. It's like, oh, that could have been me.
0: I know.
1: So, you know, I'm not going to suggest you go out and buy a lottery ticket, but I'm also not going to not suggest you do that.
0: But I also look at, like, the places that they win, and then I start to, like, frequent those places.
1: Yeah, time to go to Etobicoke.
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6: Everything looking good on the 401 from Belleville to Brockville, with traffic moving smoothly in both directions in Gananoque, Kingston, and Napanee. For weather, tonight, a few showers and risk of a thunderstorm early this evening, then partly cloudy with a chance of showers overnight, low 6. Tomorrow, mix of sun and cloud with a chance of showers in the morning and early in the afternoon, then overnight, clear with the risk of frost with a low of plus 2. And Saturday, mix of sun and cloud, high 19, low 11. 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
0: My FM in the afternoon with Wendy and Keith. We are heading into the long weekend. Keith, what are you getting up to tomorrow on the Friday?
1: Well, it's my wife's birthday, so, you know, I'll be just doing what every good husband should do on their wife's birthday. And, well, I mean, I do it every day. I clean, I cook.
0: Really?
1: Yep. Pick up the kids from school.
0: Is your nose Pinocchio-ing? Pinocchio-ing? Oh, difficulty with that. Mm-hmm. I think I'll leave the witty remarks to you.
1: Yeah, I would do that too if I was you. But no, it's my wife's birthday, so yeah, just you know, hanging out and being a good husband and making sure she knows that I am the rock.
0: Are you going to give us like a sneak peek into what you're getting her? Because I feel like, you know, we might be able to help. Like, what if we can stop you from giving a bad gift? I won't tell her what it is.
1: No, the gift's already in the chamber. It's locked and ready to go. But yeah, I do know that because I kind of teased her about what it was about. And I said I might say what it is today. So I have to make sure she's listening right now and listening very closely when I say I lied. I'm not telling you a thing until tomorrow.

0: It's 6 o'clock. Here's what's happening in Greater Napanee.
1: Good afternoon, I'm Emily Chatwood. Partly cloudy tonight with a chance of showers this evening, down to a low of 6. Here's what's happening in Greater Napanee. A two-vehicle collision near Aaronsville sent two people to hospital yesterday afternoon. Lennox and Addington County OPP, firefighters and paramedics responded to the crash on Highway 41 between McGuire Settlement Road and Flanagan's Road just after 4 p.m. A pickup truck and car were involved. Both vehicles were significantly damaged. One person suffered minor injuries and another suffered serious injuries. A long-awaited upgrade to Greater Napanee's soccer field is moving forward after council approved additional funding for the project. The $308,000 project will renew about 9,000 square meters of field area, install irrigation and new sod, and improve grading. Three light posts will also be moved. Permanent fencing all the way around the perimeter with lockable gates will be a future priority. The LNA Libraries are launching several programs aimed at helping older adults stay active, social, and connected. Kate Wilson told MyFM another new program, the Memory Lab, will teach participants how to digitalize and help preserve family memories.
2: Old photographs, old VHS tapes, film, learning how to digitize and preserve them for the next generation. So these programs, like I said, they're all funded by the Government of Ontario through the Seniors Community Grant, and we're excited to get them off the ground and going.
1: Registration is required and can be completed online, at your local library, or by phoning the library. In sports, in the PJHL tonight, the Picton Pirates host the Frankfurt Huskies. Tomorrow night, the Napanee Raiders host the Trent Hills Thunder. In the NHL tonight, the Sens host the Flyers, the Habs are home to the Predators, and the Leafs are on the road playing the Golden Knights. I'm Emily Chatwood with the news that keeps you connected to where you live. 401 Traffic and Weather together next on 88.7 MyFM.
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6: Everything looking good on the 401 from Belleville to Brockville, with traffic moving smoothly in both directions in Gananoque, Kingston and Napanee. For weather, tonight, a few showers and risk of a thunderstorm early this evening, then partly cloudy with a chance of showers overnight, low 6. Tomorrow, mix of sun and cloud with a chance of showers in the morning and early in the afternoon, then overnight, clear with the risk of frost with a low plus 2. And Saturday, mix of sun and cloud, high 19, low 11. 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
6: Everything looking good on the 401 from Belleville to Brockville, with traffic moving smoothly in both directions in Gananoque, Kingston and Napanee. For weather, tonight, a few showers and risk of a thunderstorm early this evening, then partly cloudy with a chance of showers overnight, low 6. Tomorrow, mix of sun and cloud with a chance of showers in the morning and early in the afternoon, then overnight, clear with the risk of frost with a low plus 2. And Saturday, mix of sun and cloud, high 19, low 11. 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
3: Yeah. 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You explained it to me. I'm still a bit confused. It hurts my head.
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7: Here's Greater Napanee's three-day forecast from the My FM Weather Center. Partly cloudy tonight with a 40% chance of showers this evening, down to a low of 6. Tomorrow, mix of sun and clouds with a chance of showers in the morning, then clearing in the afternoon, a high of 16. Slight chance of showers on Sunday and a high of 20. I'm Emily Chatwood with Greater Napanee's breaking into local news.

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2: 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If you aren't being honest about the role stress plays in your life, your next prescription may not be the best solution to your health and well-being.

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2: 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How lucky I am to have them in my life. They're there for you. We make so many memories over the course of a year. So thank you, family.
3: Yeah, we'll speak of family tomorrow. We'll talk about cousins tomorrow morning and try to make sense of the first cousin, second cousin, and once removed, twice removed. You explained it to me. I'm still a bit confused. It hurts my head.
0: MyFM in the Morning with Jamie and Lorena and Greater Napanee's local news and weather. 88.7 MyFM.